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1: No use, is it? I tell you, things have never been as bad as this. You seen the headlines? There's nothing left on it, is there? It can't go on, you know. It's the end this time.

times catch myself thinking it'll be better the second time round. But this is it. 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

0: skill like, you know, sharpen your raconteur skills?
1: Is that an exotic?
0: Throw the ball around?
1: Yeah, man. Something's doing its best to survive.

Is hope included in this meal deal or? Nah, I didn't think so. The good stuff never is. You know when you forget what you were trying to say, well, it's like that but with everything, over time. And at least sometimes there's dancing. Time's just a construct, but I think we'd be pretty messed up without it. Could barely get out of bed as it is. What's on your Christmas wish list? Ah, mate, I don't really celebrate if I'm honest, but I'll have a Guinness and a big bag of crisps if you're offering. And if you can get me from point A to point C, well, I don't really know. It's got to be better than this. Head out of the window in a solar eclipse. What's the longest you've ever held a biscuit in a tea without having to make a new one? Oh man, look how big that moon's gone. Mine's a kebab and a mango-flavoured Rubicon. I've trailed off again, haven't I? It's a fallacy. It's all a fallacy. I'm the hitchhiker, and you're a galaxy. Take me away. Take me away. I'm the hitchhiker, and you're a galaxy. And yes, it is an unconventional way to travel. Do you even like this song? Yeah, honestly, you can say if you don't. Everything's ironic now, isn't it? Post-post-punk, no nuance in the news. Top 10 things you might have missed, 100,000 views. Easter eggs revealed in seatbelt clips. It's exhausting. Do you think that counts as one of my five a day? How's that for a non-sequitur? Just stay on the left, mate, yeah, that's okay. I didn't exactly think this through, never have. But look, how's everything with you? Fine, I guess. Not reading as many books as I used to. Nah, I don't want you. My attention span vanished after the second, what do you call it? Don't panic. It'll all be fine in the end. The stars didn't align. The man holding open the door that closed is the same one who cut in front of you in the line. And it's a fallacy. It's all a fallacy. I'm the hitchhiker. You're a galaxy. Take me away. Take me away. I'm the hitchhiker. You're a galaxy.

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Thank you.

therapist told me that I should tell you the truth, and you're still angry. So sometimes I feel like I still should have lied. I tell you the truth because I care, but I also lie to you because I care. But if I tell you the truth, I guess I can sleep better at night. But then it looks like I don't care because I'm telling you the truth. I guess I'm just not a... Everybody hates when they get to that part when they realize that I don't want to tell you I don't care, but if it seems like I don't care, it doesn't mean I don't care. It just looks like I don't care. Because my emotions have been sanded off. I live in LA, sweetie. What do you expect?

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I'm Martin Henning and tonight I'd like to share with you some of my favourite music and some older favourites from all over the world and just around the corner. Tonight I would like to play some of my favourite tracks from shows over the last 12 months to whet your appetite for brand new music over the coming year. The first track is one called Lullaby by an international collection of musicians including Brian Eno and Amina Bastille, and is a message to people suffering beyond belief under occupation in Palestine. Don't forget there will be a track list with all the music played on this show on the Roots and Shoots Facebook page and also on Mixcloud. Just search for Roots and Shoots or Martin Henning. 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

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This is Songs For You. I'm Katie, and I'll be with you at 10 a.m. Good morning. It's gone 8. We had a little bit of trouble getting in. There were some ghosts in the machines this morning, but it's been a lovely, cool start to the morning, apart from that moment. Yay. Loads of people out and about. There's lots and lots of caps and gowns walking around Exeter this morning, as I think it's graduation week, and everyone's looking very, very smart. Lots of very colourful uniforms, colourful outfits, as people go to celebrate their graduation. And with the summer comes the lovely star-filled nights when it finally gets dark, which got me to thinking, if you had a close encounter, what song would you play to any visitor to Earth? And your requests are coming in thick and fast. You are creating an amazing playlist, which is only fair, because that's what I've come to expect, actually. So let's kick off with, somebody asked for this, and I then found this version. So I am going to play your version, Frankie, but somebody asked for Rocket Man, and I found this by Kate Bush. Let me know what you think.

thing is, I get myself into terrible trouble with things like this because there I am saying, send your request in. You send a request in, a good, honest, play Rocket Man. And what do? I play Kate Bush. What am I like? Twice, actually. Now then, because I did this last week as well, I had to apologise because I was supposed to play Fields of Gold by Eva Cassidy and I wantonly played Fields of Gold by Sting. So, Graham, good morning. This is just me getting over my penance early in the morning. So this is Eva Cassidy for you.

Songbird, straight from Songbird, Fields of Gold, Eva Cassidy. Isn't that beautiful? Thank you so much, Graham, for that. Absolutely lovely. Now then, here we are. We're back in the room. It's Friday morning. The weekend is so close. And we are playing your songs that if you met an alien, like you do, if you met an alien, this is the song you would play to them to introduce them to planet Earth. There you go. So this is for Sophie. This is John Legend. And this is Ordinary Pete. This is good. What a good idea. There you go, Sophie. This is for you.

0: Ah, John Legend with Ordinary People. Thank you for that one, Sophie. Lovely, lovely, lovely. So, I'm very excited about today's show. This is all yours today. And coming up, we've got some lovely regulars. We've got Musical Theatre Corner. Celebrate Local with some music from some really lovely local bands. We have Shut Up with executive producer Dave, Phoenix Bites. And as a special one-off by request, we are doing a very special edition of executive producer Dave's One Question Quiz. Dave! What can we expect from the One Question Quiz?
1: Well,
0: Welcome, by the way. It's good to see you.
1: Thank you, Katie. Yeah, a topical question in there today.
0: Topical question.
1: Yeah, something quite topical because of all the news that's been going on this week.
0: Ah, yes.
1: So, yeah, I think you'll enjoy it.
0: Excellent. Well, I feel I'm almost there. I'm very excited about that. Now then, a few good mornings as well, other than just to executive producer Dave, who thinks very quick on his feet. Also, good morning to Jenny Reed and the PhD Harry Potter group. I hope you're all well and looking forward to gearing up for the weekend. Good morning to Andrea and good morning to the lovely Ed and Graham, who's, oh, you've all been texting in. I hope you're having a fabulous morning. Now, Jenny Reed has said, could you play the Bonzo Dog Band? Well, now, would you believe it? You're not...
1: No, the Bonzo Dog Doodah Band, Katie.
0: Would you know, it comes up as the Bonzo Dog Band. Maybe it's just
1: not.
0: Okay, the Bonzo Doodah Dog Band. And that is not the... What?
1: The Bonzo Dog Doodah Band.
0: Look, shut up.
1: Come on.
0: Shut up. Right, would you play this band? Because I would like you to play... I was going to tell you something interesting, but I've completely gone off the idea now. So, would you play... Jollity Farm. Yes, I jolly well will.

0: All the little birds go tweet, tweet, tweet. The lambs all bleat and shake their feet. Everything's a perfect treat down on Jollity Farm. Regular as habit, the cocks begin to crow. And the old buck rabbit sings,
1: stuff it up a jumper.
0: Vododio. All the little

0: classic. Absolute classic. Thank you so much. That was executive producer Dave. Would you just like to remind everyone what that was?
1: That was the Bonzo Dog Doodah Band.
0: Oh, yeah.
1: The Bonzo, Bonzo Dog Doodah Band playing down on Jollity Farm.
0: To be fair, the lovely Jenny Reed says that she had the same dilemma when she was typing it in herself. So it's clearly one of those band names that aren't immediately easy to say. I had the same debate with myself when messaging you with it earlier. And she also said, our cat, who is on crate rest after surgery, just meowed right on cue and at the right pitch. Jenny, if I play again, will you record that for us? Good to know. Right then, on with the show. So we have coming up a bit of Is There Anybody Out There by Pink Floyd, and this is coming from Ed. But I just wanted to, speaking of Ed from Martinsfield Farm, Martinsfield Farm being very agricultural and close to nature, there we have got a new section which starts today, which I forgot to mention as to why I'm so excited about the show. We have the wonderful pundit Mabel from Martinsfield Farm who is going to be with us, and she's going to give us like agricultural insights.
1: Is she?
0: Yes. Agricultural takes on the weather. In fact, she has a weather report for us today as well. She is, I mean, we have unwittingly found an absolute genius, this woman. And I'm very excited about it, actually. So, yeah.
1: But is it today's forecast, then?
0: Say it again?
1: Is it today's weather forecast we're going to be able to hear?
0: It is today's weather forecast. Would you like to hear it now? Shall I see if she's available?
1: Go on.
0: All right, then.
1: Good.
2: Hello, Katie Love. It's Mabel here. Mabel from Martinsfield. Katie, I've been in touch with the wet office, and I'm now able to give you a phony FM weather report. Whether the weather be fine, or whether the weather be not. Whether the weather be cold, or whether the weather be hot. We'll weather the weather, whatever the weather, whether we like it or not.
0: Genius. Absolute genius.
1: And the forecast today is weather.
0: And plenty of it, is what I say. Thank you so much, Mabel. I think this is going to be a brilliant, brilliant relationship. I'm very excited about this. Right then, on with the music. And this is There Anybody Out There? By Pink Floyd.
3: Is it unsafe to travel at night?
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3: Can Locke arrive?

anybody out there. Is there anybody out there?

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Hello? Testing, testing. Hello? I don't know if you can hear me, ladies and gentlemen, but everything seems to have suddenly died. If you just bear with us for a moment, I'll try and work out what's happened. All the roads into the amp seem to have dropped off the edge of a cliff. Just please, bear with us for a moment. I will just try and resume the music.

0: Oh, that's great. Well, I know you can hear me, so we just now need to work out what on earth's happened to the sound.
1: Oh,
0: I'll be right back with you.

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Well, it's like-

Oh, fantastic. Well, we're back. And I'm so sorry about that. Somebody's texted in and said, the aliens, it's the aliens, they've stopped you. Clearly, they don't like the music that we're playing for them. but I'm so sorry. I have no idea what went wrong, but we have found a workaround, which is quite an interesting option that we've gone for. So it's going to be interesting to see how this plays out. But we're going to give it a go. We are just going to give it a go. So that was Rocket Man. That was Rocket Man proper. And that was for the lovely Frankie Holland from Beacon Heath. And you're listening to Phonic FM online, on digital, and on 106.8 FM. This is Songs For You, along with the aliens. I'm Katie, and I'll be with you until 10, all being well. And, yeah, that was Rocket Man. And we have a special theme today, which is what would you play for an alien if they should, if you should be the first contact. What song would you play to introduce them to the human race? And this next one is for Tracy Adams. And this is Life on Mars by David Bowie.

0: You just have to wait till that last kettle drum, don't you? It's just such a great song. Thank you so much, Tracy, for that one. Now then, we have reached that all-important moment. This is one of our new features, and it has its own jingle.
1: No.
0: It does. Executives, producer Dave, he has a story or two to tell you. Couldn't make it up, he says, probably just as well. Although I bet he has. See, she knows. She knows. So, executive producer Dave, what is your shut up for today?
1: Well, my shut up story for today, and people can check online by going onto YouTube that this is not made up by me, okay? So just based
0: You've
1: on...
0: made it up.
1: No, I haven't. That's true. So a wildlife park in China. A couple of years ago this happened, because it's 2 years ago. You can go on YouTube, see the videos. A wildlife park in China had a bear that people were convinced was a human dressed in a bear costume, because the bear was... The bear was standing upright and it was waving to the crowd. It was generally behaving in a suspicious human way. So much so that visitors to the park demanded their money back because they wanted to see any real creatures, not humans dressed up as bears. So the park had to issue a press release to explain that it was a real bear and it wasn't a human dressed up. And if it had been a human dressed up in a bear costume, because of the heat, the person would have expired due to the excess heat. And the bear in question, called Angela, is an Asian bear, Asian black bear, and became an overnight success on YouTube because of her celebrity status. So there you go. Bear so polite and so upright that the world simply refused to believe that she was a bear.
0: How about that? You heard it first,
1: Katie,
0: here. Yes?
1: You couldn't make it up.
0: You couldn't make it up! Thank you, Dave. That was absolutely brilliant. Now then, you have been sending in your brilliant, brilliant, brilliant requests. And this next one is for John, Big John from Baltimore. And this is, oh, I've known this for a long time. This is a bit of Marillion.

0: What a beautiful song. I love that. Marillion. I remember listening to an interview by with Fish, and he was saying that with sort of the hindsight of, you know, with the benefit of hindsight, he said, yeah, that was actually quite a self-indulgent album. It was not. It was an absolutely misplaced childhood, absolutely brilliant album. Did I buy it? I did buy it, yes.
1: What a surprise.
0: And I'll just message him from the lovely Andrea from Pinho. I always thought it was Penny for Balls, my dear, in this song. And that's what I sang for many, many years until my husband corrected me. Do you know, there are so many songs that until I actually saw the words written down that I had sung the wrong words to. I think this whole sort of this whole YouTube channel is devoted to that kind of thing. We must do that one week when the equipment is all kind of a little bit more reliable. We'll do that. Actually, we'll get everyone to phone in with their outrageous lyrics that they really thought it was. So there we go. Now this next one on songs that you would play for an alien. This next one is for Phil Ward, and I love this. This is style. This is Louis Armstrong, What a Wonderful World. Thank you, Phil.

absolutely fabulous. Absolutely fabulous. And now, for Andy Norville, this is Human.

0: What an absolutely fantastic song that is. And that was for Andy Northey and I'm Only Human, Rag and Bone Man. Brilliant, brilliant song. Now then, I think, goodness me, is that the phone ringing?
1: Bling, bling!
0: It must be.
1: Bling, bling!
0: Well, I shall answer it
2: bling, then. Tatty boy now.
0: Oh. That went well.
2: Here, Katie. Over here. Come a bit closer. That's right. Here. Is Arthur here? Or Artie, as I like to be called. You know that. Long time no speak. Artie Fact, your local historian. Here, I found some history in my back garden. Come over here and I'm gonna show you it right now. Right here. Look. Right here. Can you see what that is? That's a dinosaur, that is. Oh, no, wait. Oh, that might be Maureen's carcass from last week's Sunday roast. Never mind. While I'm here, could you play Your History by Shakespeare's sister? Tatty boy now.
0: Tatty boy.

0: Brilliant song, absolutely brilliant song. Your History by Shakespeare's Sister, and thank you so much for that. Love that song. 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This is Songs for You. I'm Katie, and I'll be with you until 10. And I'm here with executive producer Dave.
1: Hello.
0: Hello. Who is going to do, by special request, who is going to do the one question quiz? Now, just before we start, have you got a pen? Not you.
1: Me?
0: No, not you. I'm talking to the listener.
1: Have you got a pen, listener?
0: Have you got a piece of paper? Does your pen work? Okay, write this down. 01392 690450. That's 01392 690450, or 07831 313322. That's 07831 313322. Give us a call with your answers to the one question quiz, and should you be the winner, there are prizes that I can't even begin to tell you about just yet, but trust me, there are real prizes. There is everything. They're life-changing prizes to play for. Yes. So, without further ado, go for it. Now, I can't get at my jingles at the moment, so I'm just going
1: to... Can you sing a jingle?
0: This is the day's one question quiz. It will be really good, and it's got one question in it, but he'll probably build his part up, because he normally does. Hooray! There you go.
1: I think I prefer that to the original jingle, thank you. If we could have that again, could we have that again?
0: Nope.
1: Oh, okay. So, two questions I've written today. Topical, as I mentioned earlier on.
0: Oh, topical, asked. Very good.
1: So, many of you will have seen news last night, like what I did. And on the news was some video footage of a monkey with very...
0: You're just all about the animals today, aren't you?
1: Well, I'm about topical, interesting things and zoos. This wasn't a zoo, this was actually in the wild.
0: A monkey in the wild?
1: I'll tell you about it.
0: Is it very human?
1: No.
0: Okay, I'll leave you to it.
1: That was a bear, by the way. This the previous story was a bear.
0: No, but I meant...
1: Yeah. No, this was a real one. As was that one. A monkey with distinctive pink or orangey lips has been discovered in a forest somewhere. It's got a very black face, but its lips and mouth are this very, very bright pinky-orangey colour. It was confirmed this week that it is a new species. There was they thought they discovered this species about 10 years ago. Somebody saw this monkey in the forest, and they've been looking for it ever since, and they found it, and they've now filmed it, and it was on news last night. So the question is, A, in which country was the monkey found? Was it A, the Central African Republic, B, the Democratic Republic of Congo, or C, Rwanda? So was the monkey discovered in the Central African Republic, Democratic Republic of Congo, or Rwanda? And also animal related.
0: Oh, a second question.
1: A second question.
0: Right.
1: What I've written. Also mentioned in the news this week, a 67 million year old Tyrannosaurus Rex has been sold at auction in New York this week for £37 million. So the team that assembled the Tyrannosaurus Rex from all the bits that were found when he was discovered in South Dakota gave him a name. And what name did they give him, this dinosaur, which is now becoming quite a named dinosaur? Was it A, Gus, B, Rex, or C, Terry? Was the dinosaur called Gus, Rex, or Terry? There you go.
0: There you go, 01392 690450 if you're an animal lover, or 07831 313322, or you can go on the Souls for You web page on Facebook. So do not miss the opportunity to win a mystery prize. How exciting. Now then, as promised, we have reached another point in the show.
1: No.
0: Yes, I know, it's just so exciting, where we are going to hear from local bands.

0: songs for you.
1: There. And this week we are starting off with the fabulous Saf Juno. And there's going to be a bit of passion pusher. I'll start again. Pattern pusher.
2: Ooh.
1: And a bit of extrio. So enjoy.

0: Fantastic. That was X-Trio with Sinkhole. And before that, you were listening to Find the Light from the fabulous guys from Pattern Pusher. And before that, we were listening to Saf Juno, all homegrown talent in Exeter. Absolutely amazing. 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This is Songs for You. I'm Katie, and I'll be with you till just before 10. And I see Gilliamy's already in the building. Good morning.
1: Good morning.
0: How are you?
1: Nice and early today.
0: Yes, and what can we expect from your show later?
1: Yes, so we'll be, a very different show today, actually. So the other side of Brazil, calm, but not the, let's say, the usual things that I play. So,
0: oh, yes, exciting.
1: A bit different.
0: Really exciting. Well, there you go. So that's here, there, and everywhere with Gilliamy later. Yeah. Very exciting. And in the meantime, if you've just tuned in, with these lovely summer star-filled nights, when it finally gets dark, the nights are so bright. Don't you notice that at the moment? The nights are just extra bright and there seems to be more stars. And there's so much discussion at the moment in the news about, you know, UFOs.
1: Oh, wow.
0: So the musical theme this morning is I've asked people to come in with, if they met an alien, what would they play to them? What would be the first thing that they played to them to introduce them to planet Earth? Well, you have been coming in with some amazing answers. And this next song is from the fabulous author, Rachel Feeney-Williams, and she has asked me to play The Firm. So coming up, this is Star Trekkin'.

What a classic. That is absolutely superb song. I absolutely love that. Thank you so much, Rachel. And now for Judy from Chippenham, she said, could you please play Never Trust a Man with egg on his face? Yes, I could. This is a bit of Adam and the Ants. This is for you, Judy.

Then she said, my dear, write out your will because the end is near. Then she pulled out the gun. I saw the sparks, messed up the suit that

0: La, la.
1: Well, in answer to that question, executive producer Dave, he just said, what was that? He's just walked in the middle of this song. So that was Nev a Trust a Man with Egg on His Face by Adam and the Ants.
2: I've never heard that before.
1: Would anyone have known that was Adam and the Ants?
3: And what's wrong with trusting a man with egg on his face anyway?
1: No, no, yeah.
3: It's discriminatory. I think that's a bit of bad advice, really, I think.
1: No, I'm all for it. And by the way, you need to go and wipe your mouth. Okay, so this next song, The World We Knew, over and over. This is for the wonderful Rob guy. And this is Frank Sinatra.

0: gorgeous. Who doesn't love a bit of old blue eyes first thing in the morning? Thank you so much for that, Rob. Absolutely super. That's better. You're looking much cleaner.
1: Well, it was an egg sandwich. Executive producer. It was only an egg sandwich. I was a bit peckish.
0: Okay, so what did you have for breakfast this morning?
2: I actually had a ham and cheese quiche for breakfast.
1: Yeah. No!
2: Yeah, I did.
1: You couldn't make it up. That's not the answer we were expecting, is it?
0: No, and you've given me new enthusiasm for the morning, actually.
2: Really?
1: And a new question you need to ask all your guests this week. Because after that answer...
0: What time is the right time to have breakfast?
1: What time is the right time to have ham and cheese.
2: Ham and cheese quiche.
0: Yeah, I don't know. Right, okay, well, this next song... I'm really music.
1: You can't trust a man with quiche on his face.
2: No.
0: So this next song is for Rosie Barton, and she said, would you please play Irish Eyes? And yes, I will. I love it.

0: I'm accidentally playing the next song, which is, well, let's not let the grass grow. This next song is going to be introduced by executive producer Dave.
1: It's the Bonzo Dog Doodah Band playing
0: I'm the Urban Spaceman.
1: There you go.
0: Nothing like doing it as a team, is there?

0: Another classic. Thank you so much, Paul Giblin, for that. I'm the Urban Spaceman by the Bonzo
1: Dog
0: Doodah Band.
1: Yes.
0: Ha, got it. Right then, now. Next, we are going to play this, because I had a call from Jock McFerno. And if I can find it, I'm going to play it for you. But if I can't find it, I am... In fact, I'll tell you what. Was there anything in particular you wanted to say about your show that's coming up while I find this? while I find the message that dear old Jock has left us. Oh, in fact, here it is.
2: Here. Oh, it's me again. Yes, we Jock McFerrow speaking. Oh, that's better. I'm just having a wee dram of the Scots mist, you know what I'm saying? No, I'm not celebrating the football or anything. But I tell you what, you know, the nice thing about getting older is you don't even have to be drunk to fall in the bushes. No, I'm away down to Conroe for the weekend, though, so that's me tied up. Yeah, but I tell you what, though, I read that a rare Picasso recently sold for £26 million. I mean, who on earth pays that kind of money for a Citroën car, eh? I don't know. Anyway, I was just wondering if you could play me I Was a Kid by Damon Price, just to keep me going on my drive down to Cornwall.
0: All right, Jock, thank you so much. We will play that for you right now.

0: That was Going Underground by Black. That was for Andy. And thank you ever so much, ladies and gentlemen. By the Jam, did I say? Oh, never mind. thank you so much, everybody, for being part of this eclectic show today. And we will be back next week, and hopefully the concussion will be wearing off a bit by then. It'll be slightly less ghostly in the machines. And here is the fabulous Gilliamy.
1: Hello. Thank you. Right, let me start straight away with a song. Good morning, everyone. Let's start off with Vento Bom by Zé Caballero and Vicente Barreto.

Good morning, everyone. Bom dia de coração a todos vocês. Welcome to show number 25 of Brazil Here, There and Everywhere, here at Phonic FM, Exeter Sound Alternative. Today's show has a softer, let's say that, kind of more open feeling. And I think I will do something a bit different today, but of course, following suit here, what we usually do, bringing songs from everywhere in Brazil. Last episodes we had, of course, we explored different hidden grooves, you know. I don't know if you remember, but we had a lot of like remix culture, Brazilian rap, reggae, samba, soul, electronic, drum and bass. And today I thought we would let Brazil breathe a little. And the title of the show is Brazil on the Breeze. This is a show about movement, but not rushing. It has wind, calm, saudade, memory, and, I don't know, road music. And, of course, grooves that you really like, alternative Brazil, and the usual stuff we play here. And it feels like you're driving a car and the window is open. So that's how we are going to do today. We started off on a very good note here with Zé Cabaleiro and Vicente Barreto with Vento Bom, which actually, funnily enough, it means, the title means good wind. A perfect opening image for this show. You got to agree with that. I don't know, the mood for this is that it's breezy, it's reflective, you know. As I mentioned before, open road and why not poetic. And a little bit more about Zé Cabaleiro. He is a singer-songwriter from Maranhão, the Brazilian Jamaica, in the northeast of Brazil. What a place. I've never been there, but I would love to, and I have to. It's on my to-do list here, something to do one day when I go to Brazil. I want to go there. I want to go to Pará as well. Yeah, explore that part of Brazil. It must be amazing. And that's it, guys. Song number one. By the way, I'm sorry about Kate. You know, she wasn't feeling very well today on her show. And I wish you get better for your next show here, Kate. She just left the studio with Dave. And yes, it wasn't really good. She wasn't feeling that great today. I really hope she feels better for the next one. And with that, let's go and play the next track we have saved here for you guys for this 25th show of Brazil Here, Then and Everywhere. This is by Alan Bernardes called Calma.

And that was Alan Bernardes with Calma. What a lovely song. Love the soft, reflective vibe, you know, that he brings to us. He's really like this, to be honest. And I think after opening with Zé Cabaleiro, Vento Bom, you know, this is pretty good. It's exactly the mood of the first part of today's program. You know, letting the music breathe, not rushing, not forcing the rhythm, you know, just allowing these songs to be with us here, you know, without any pressure. That's the way we like it. And I don't think this song needs any big gestures, you know. It works through the atmosphere. I like the voice, the guitar, and the space without any movement as well. And at last, it reminds us that Brazilian music can reach us not only about the big touring legends, you know, and also it's about these smaller voices, independent scenes, you know, and some unknown gems that we can find through personal recommendations and talking to random people and stuff. I like that as well so much. If you know me, you know. And yes, let's move on. I would love to say to send a shout to some listeners who sent me lovely messages here. So that is my wife Verity, then my good friend Fergus in London. He's listening in and he's planning to go to Brazil in a couple of months' time. He told me another day, that would be great, man. You'll be missing the UK summer, you know, but I'm sure you're going to a very hot part of Brazil. It might be pretty much the same temperature as here. You never know. Yeah, shout out to you and Janina and the girls. Also, Otavio in Santa Catarina, Floripa, the place to be. Also to the guys from the Brasileiros in Exeter group, who some of the guys are tuned in and enjoying this show today. A shout out to you guys as well. Amaral in London, with his boss, Helena, who is there. Good morning to you, Helena. Thanks for being listening in to Phonic FM, Exeter Sound Alternative. And we play everything here, guys. You know, we do go everywhere, here, there, and in all places. We travel through Brazil. We enjoy that. And these are the vibes that I am bringing to you every single time here. Every second week, I try to be here on Fridays at 10 o'clock UK time. And I've got a lot of stuff lined up here for you. Let's go with the next one. Mundo Livre S.A. The song is called Copyleft. Caboclo Copyleft. That is by... I've known these guys for ages. Let me check the name of this album. It's a lovely album. I know. I think it's the second album. I'll get that to you in a second. Enjoy that. You're going to find this playful, critical, you know, alternative as well. Pretty good stuff. If you didn't know them, you're going to love it.

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1: That was Mundo Livre S.A. So much finesse to this acoustic guitar and bossa nova style. I love it. Of course I do. I just play stuff that I like here, by the way, if you haven't clocked that just yet. Now and then I do play some of the stuff I might like just a little bit less, but I always play stuff that I like, which is great. So much freedom here at Phonik. So good. That's why you should check it out. Over 70 presenters here at Phonik playing whatever they want. You know, what a gift, you know. You can enjoy that at any time. You can go to Phonik's website. Have a look there at what's on choice, what's on the table there, what's available. You can have a look at that. And by the way, if you ever want to listen to my previous shows, you can go to Mixcloud. It's Mixcloud/Guilhermão. That is my handle there. You can check all the previous shows I've done here at Phonik. Today is number 25. Amazing. With that, I would like to talk to you a little bit about the Mundo Livre S.A., that they are on tour currently. They're back. They are part of the Mangue Beat movement along Chico Sainz and Nação Zumbi. Pretty good guys from, you know, again, the northeast part of Brazil. These guys are from Pernambuco. A place with a lot of talent, you know, and lots of drums, maracatu psicodélico, a lot of good stuff. These guys, they are on tour now. In July, they are playing in Maricá, Rio de Janeiro. They are playing in Recife. They are playing in Belo Horizonte. They played in São Paulo, in some places there. I mean, they are out and about there, so keep an eye out. I don't think they're coming to Europe or anywhere near us, unfortunately, but they do sometimes. I know that. And this track is about, as the name is, it's Caboclo Copyleft, you know, and Caboclo means Caboclo, which is another way to say Caboclo. You can say Caboclo, and it's a Brazilian identity, you know, like usually indigenous with rural associations, you know, un Caboclo. And Copyleft, you know, comes from, of course, open source culture, you know, sharing, remixing, I think more than anything, resisting strict copyright and ownership, you know. So, yeah, that's a bit of sarcasm there and a playful track. And, yeah, good to listen to their attitude here, you know. They're smooth sometimes, but not in a decorative way, I think. You know, their music grooves, but it also thinks. And, yeah, pretty good mix, I think, what they do here. And after that sharp, that Mangue Beat energy that I'm sure you like, that, let's go into the, so it's something more contemporary. We're going to play now a song called Reticente by Luigi Luna and Pedro Emilio. Segura essa.

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1: This is Reticente by Pedro Emilio and Luigi Luna. I was having a look to see if they are going to play here, as I always do, but they won't. He usually hangs around Brazil, not much abroad, and she is in the USA right now, Miami, New York, those places this week, and nothing on the horizon for UK tours. With that, we're going to move on to the next track. Hopefully you liked it. I think it was kind of intimate and elegant, you know, pretty good track. Luigi Luna is a contemporary Brazilian voice, you know, from Bahia. And I like, because her work carries a lot of like themes related to black Brazilian identity, you know, ancestry, memory, migration, spirituality. So yeah, a lot of the good stuff that I like. And yeah, that's Luigi Luna and Pedro. So with that, we are going to move from this intimate, suspended feeling, I would say. Let's play Fernanda Porto with a song called Giramundo. And the album is also called Giramundo. Good track. Segura essa.

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1: That was Fernanda Porto with Giramundo, or World Spinning, World Turner, World Spinner, something like that. Something circular that goes round and round. She's part of this Brazilian singers era that brought popular Brazilian popular music and mixed with electronic music. She does have many other good tracks that if you want to check her out. Her name is Fernanda Porto, and I find her voice very soft and easy to listen to. I also recommend listening to her drum and bass, jungle, and that type of thing that, you might relate easier to British listeners. And, something different there for us to enjoy. I would like to ask you to get in touch with me, if you wish, at studio@phonik.fm. This is the email address. I am checking this inbox during my show here. And always reach out to me and, say anything. I'm all ears if you want to do so. We talk about all the Brazilian stuff here, cultural initiatives, anything that is happening here in the Southwest or anywhere in the UK, to be honest, and sometimes even in Brazil. In fact, this weekend is fully packed with some good stuff. I know that my mates from Pagode do Leque, they are playing tomorrow at the Filó Brasil, a very nice bar with great vibes. In the afternoon, they're playing on Saturday, and then on Sunday, Samba de Raiz, the one I have been going to for ages. Very good. Ale e a Rapaziada. So many good, talented people there. Oh my God, I love being there on a Sunday afternoon. It's like a drum circle. So many, just so many talented people all playing, to this beautiful tune and all in sync. Oh my God, it is a ritual to say, to be honest, that's what it is. And I always feel so energized when I go there. They do play once a month. Okay, in the summer they might play it more. I know that they will. And also Pagode do Leque, they play in other places as well. I think they're having a very big event as well in a different venue. And check them out. If you can look for them on Instagram, they are all over the place. And also, I heard that there might be a Brazilian party here in Exeter. People are trying to organize to bring some musicians over here to have a good Brazilian night, a good Latin night with some live music and DJs and all that. So stay tuned. If this ever happens and I come to know about it, I will definitely announce here on the radio. And I think we need more of that here in the Southwest, and hopefully people from Plymouth, from all over, from Dover, from Bournemouth, from anywhere not very far from here, even from London, can come down and enjoy this event, when it happens. I'm sure you will. Let's play the next track by Emilio Santiago. Whew, that is... My mom loves Emilio Santiago. The song is called Verdade Chinesa. And the album is called... Yeah, the album is called Todas as Cores, de Emilio Santiago. Fantastic. The meaning of the title is The Chinese Truth. Pretty poetic. Let's enjoy it.

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1: That's Emilio Santiago. I think that this guy, he makes singing just sound so easy, you know? So smooth. But there is a lot of technique in there, you know, the breath, the timing, the placement, you know, the syncopation of it. And more than that, I think that his voice itself, it's probably the main instrument, you know, on this. So cool. Plus the backing vocals that I love. Come on.

I don't know how many albums. He's probably one of those, you know, with more than 50, I'm guessing. It's, yeah, it's something ridiculous like that. And what are we doing here now? What time is it? Oh, okay, 20 to 11 in the UK. And I'm getting some messages. I've got a message from Valdis in Watford, near London. Thanks for being there, Valdis. Valdis has been to Brazil. I know that. He probably likes Emilio Santiago and some good samba. I like that. All my love to you, Valdis. Nice to know you're listening and reaching out to us here. Also, Gavin in Spain. Oh my God, it must be boiling hot there, my man. Wow. Plus, wow, imagine in Spain as well. Well, we don't want to talk about football, but you know, well done. Spain in the finals this weekend. There should be each. Yeah, enjoy that, man. And who else? I'm getting lots of messages here. It's so cool. Thank you so much. Do appreciate that, everyone. Yeah. Well, let's go with the next one. This song is called Toalha da Saudade. I love it. It's the towel of the nostalgia, you know. We know that saudade, there is no exact translation to this word. I love that about languages and about Portuguese as well, which is pretty cool. And the same way from English to Portuguese, you know, there's no exact translation. Saudade is one of them. But Toalha da Saudade is, yeah. Yeah, he talks about a towel that, brings him memories. And, that's pretty good stuff. Batatinha is one of those, definitely, you know, not out there. Not very well known. Samba composer from Bahia, you know, and well respected, you know, for his wit more than anything. And, emotional intelligence, probably. He talks about saudade. I like that. And it is intimate and bittersweet. Hopefully you like that as well. And make a note of Batatinha. Segura essa.

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1: That was Almir Guineto, o Pelé do Samba. And this song is called A Vaca, The Cow. Yeah, pretty, you know, in the territory of humor, I think. Pretty playful, you know. And yeah, samba doesn't always have to be serious. Well, it rarely is. But yeah, many times it's about a real life. But many times it's just playful, you know. And yeah, this second song here, which is, you know, the one I'm talking about, is... Well, I really like Almir Guineto and Fundo de Quintal, which is the band he played, you know, for years and stuff. I love many things about it. It's not just like the energy that carries, you know. It's the opposite of a cocktail bar, right? It's not that. It's like more communal. Table and circle, you know, you can listen to that. Like sometimes some instruments just they dip in and out, you know, you almost feel like you're part of that. That's what I love it, and it does bring me a lot of good energy here. Yeah, it's the bounce. I think that's a good word there, you know, the shared feeling, this percussion that invites participation from everyone, and not to say, you know, mostly the vocal delivery that sounds like he's there next to you and belongs among people, you know, that's it, that's samba de roda, guys, and that's the stuff that that Brazil is about, and I do like that a lot. And as I said earlier, hopefully there will be an event in Exeter bringing the energy over to the Southwest. And yeah, let's play one more. I received a message from Simon, who is listening into this show today. Thanks for being there, Simon. Yeah, a shout out loud to you, my friend, and to Scarlett as well. Hopefully you're enjoying this... Brazil Here, There and Everywhere show on this Friday morning, sunny in the UK, getting ready for a lovely weekend. Let's keep on going, let's go upwards, and let's play Chega de Saudade by Beth Carvalho. Segura essa.

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1: Beth Carvalho, Chega de Saudade, the album is called Beth, just that. And the song Chega de Saudade is originally composed by João Gilberto, one of the classic bossa nova tracks. And she just makes this samba version that is very, very, you know, good. He always surprises me how much gravitas, you know, it comes with this entire, you know, this entire combination of so many ingredients. He's just so graceful, honestly. It does give me goosebumps. And I am buzzing now, guys. I truly am. You know, that's it. Life is good. Let's keep on rocking. Let's go. Yeah. But thank God these things exist. Wow. We are blessed because these things were offered to us, you know, and we are, you know, in a position to enjoy this and take it all in, you know, and do something with that, or just, you know, like we do here, enjoy some tracks from different corners of the world, you know. This is truly special, guys. Samba do Brasil, you know, proper good stuff, honestly. It is so vibrant. I do like it. And the idea is to bring more and more of this to you, so then you can, you know, add to your collection there, you know. You don't need to go and do and Shazam anything. Honestly, I will always give you the names, the albums, the name of the tracks, where to find it, and so on and so forth, all right? This is very good. Beth Carvalho. The cover is just, it's just her there, you know, sitting, you know, on the grass and smiling. Just so simple, you know. It's how it used to be back in the days, you know. Just her name on it. Not a lot of screaming, a lot of, you know, nothing extra. Literally, just that is enough. Because, you know, what it is actually on the album. And it's kind of a non-skip albums with her. That there are so many. I was listening to the other one there. Ao Vivo. Yeah, it was a live one in São Paulo, actually. Oh, just one of those, you know. You just, it's no stress, isn't it? You just press play and you don't have to do anything. You just no skipping, no going to change anything. You just go for it for an hour, 40 minutes, 50 minutes, sometimes even more, you know. They do have a massive repertoire of, you know, of work. It's not these guys are not usually one song bands, you know. They are proper. And we do bring this information to you here because, you know, we are serious about it. We dig deep and we truly bring you the good stuff. Let's go with the next track, by the way. We are playing now Manual Prático para Festas, Bailes e Afins. This is the album by Ed Mota. The song Daqui pro Meyer. Segura essa.

That was Varias Geishas with Sophie Tucker and Jusons. Very good collab here. I know that she is a very young, talented musician. She spent some time there in Brazil and came up with some good stuff. This is a very nice collaboration between them. The original song by the Jusons is really good as well, but this is pretty cool stuff. So, yeah, Sophie Tucker in English and then the Jusons. They are all part of the Gilberto Gil family, so a lot of musicians there. I think like grandchildren and, yeah, some relation to Gilberto Gil. And before that, we had Ed Motta with Daqui Pro Meyer. We are buzzing here, guys. If you just landed, welcome to Brazil, here, there, and everywhere. My name is Guilherme Svizzero, and I am a radio presenter here every 2 weeks at Phonic FM, Exeter's sound alternative. I am having a great time, as I always do. I play Brazilian music. What a massive ocean here I do have to explore. And I go deep, you know, I go through different, you know, kind of different levels of diving into the ocean here, you know, 5 meters, 10, 20, 50, you know, we do go very deep, find the very rare stuff as well to bring here to you and to introduce you, you know, and we do give you the coordinations, you know, like all the information about it, so then you can go and find yourself and enjoy it, you know. There will be lots of stuff, different times in Brazilian music, some of this is pretty recent, you know, for example, and we do go back in the days as well and play all sorts. More than anything, we're having a great time here and spicing up your Friday morning, and it's sunny. Yes, it is, and we're going to have a lovely weekend ahead of us. So, yeah, that was Sophie Tucker and Jusons, yes, as I mentioned. Well, you can have a look and find this, you know, a bit more about them. I like when they do play like in Brazilian Portuguese and in English. Sometimes it's pretty good. I do like it. I played another time another song that comes to mind with Ben Harper and Vanessa da Mata as well, which is another great one. I really like Ben Harper, and yeah, even more when he came up with this. That's pretty cool. And we do have a few more things lined up for you today. I would like to send a shout to Rob Parsons, who is in Leeds, yeah, near Harrogate. There he's tuned in, and yes, thanks for that, and I hope you're enjoying the show today, Rob and Mona in Leeds. Also Marcelo in São Paulo, already had his spray in the morning, and straight after he tuned into Brazil Here, There, and Everywhere, and he's enjoying the show. That's good news, my man, thanks for that. You know, we are all ears here to, you know, to messages from you guys, feedback and all that. Let's move on and let's play a song by, well, a lot of people on this track, actually. The song is called Homo Sacer, and I will tell you later who is in it.

Alceu Valença, with Embolada do Tempo. It's a collab between Alceu and B. Tovis. And before that, Homo Sacer with Jonga. Up next, we're gonna listen to a song called Faço Acontecer by Nanda Tsunami and Pluck D, Carlinhos e Wallace. Let's go with that. And you are listening to Phonic FM, and this is Brazil Here, There, and Everywhere. Segura essa!

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0: That was Os Garotinhos with Marina Sena and yeah, and Os Garotinhos and BK or BK. That's the name I was trying to remember. Se Joga is the title and the album is called Força da Juventude. Yeah, that's a new track actually, 2026. And Se Joga means go for it, you know, let yourself go, throw yourself into the moment. And that's the collab there. Garotinho, they are part of this younger Brazilian scene, mixing soul, pop, R&B and groove with a fresh sound. And Marina Sena is a standout Brazilian pop voice, you know, known for her distinctive voice and sensual delivery. And yeah, lots of textures on this song, you know, that is pretty good. I was looking to see if there was any dates for them coming over to the UK or anything like that. There wasn't, and that's fine. Maybe next year. We will keep an eye out, and I try to let you know in case of any of these very talented musicians are coming to the UK, to London, to the Southwest. You never know. They do come, you know, here sometimes, and we have to stay tuned to find out and try and join this. Of course, we love going to live gigs, you know. I love going to watch basically people playing instruments. I think is great. In fact, there is a lot of this here at the Phoenix. In case you haven't checked this out yet, you should. There's a lot going on here in the summer, by the way, guys. There'll be like a garden cinema as well at the end of July. You can come and watch, yes, a bunch of movies outdoors. And not to say the other things that they usually have here, you know, bar, restaurant, stand-up comedy, lots of other things happening. And yeah, have a look at the website. I do recommend that. Up next, we are going to play Dois Edinis, and then straight after, that's from back in the days, Thaís DJ1, que é Marginal. Let's go back to back, guys.
1: Dois E, faz um lave-sangue pra mim.
2: Vai começar a brincadeira, hein?

0: multidão.
1: And that was Taiji DJ Yung with Quem é Marginal? Quem é a Lei? Classic from the 90s. I grew up listening to this rap. So good, guys. If you're into that, you should check Taiji DJ Yung. Very, very good. Lots of albums there. And before that, there was a good boom bap here from 2Z Denise and HHR, you know, HHR. The album is called Patrono. And I was just talking to John Sherratt, who is already here for his show at 12 o'clock. He is replacing Chloe on her show. She couldn't make it this time.
2: But it is my alter ego.
1: It is
2: Disco Stew that... to entertain you.
1: I love that. Look, stay tuned, guys. He will start in about 20 minutes and then he'll be with you gearing up now to this beautiful weekend ahead of us. Amazing, John. Thanks for having you. He's just teaching me some tricks here with a fan in the studio. That was freaking pretty hot. And yeah, John is one of those guys, you know, if I don't know what to do here, I always ask him. He is handy and he, you know, he knows a lot of stuff here. And you probably have listened to many of his shows because, yeah, how many shows, John, do you think you do on average?
2: On average, 10 a month.
1: 10 a month?
2: Yeah.
1: Man.
2: Every 3 days I'm on the radio.
1: Every 3 days. That is love. That is commitment. Thank you, man. You star.
2: Yeah, I should be committed.
1: Yeah, more than that, US. Well done. Let's keep on going, guys. Pule ou empurre. RPW.
3: A introdução do stage diving no rap. Surge novo estilo no hip hop nacional. Bate cabeça. A fusão de rap e hardcore.
4: Meu Deus, você vê como é que correm as notícias, Roberto?
5: É mesmo, W.O. 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

0: É isso aí.
1: That was Sabotage with Moonha. Good old Sabota. One of the best rappers ever in Brazil. Song is called Moonha. Before that, RPW with Pulio Empurri. Again, classic. And before that, that was Tides DJ 1. Quem é marginal, quem é a lei? Wow. Tell you, I'm proud of myself. Very good lineup here, guys. We're coming to the end of the show. 10 minutes left. And I would like to, you know, thank you guys for being here. Thanks for the messages and reaching out to me. All the love, all the suggestions and everything. Sometimes I don't have enough time and, you know, to be playing everything. I wish I did have more. But I will play some of the suggestions on my next show. And it's always good to be here. And yeah, I just enjoy myself so much doing this. It's great. And yeah, we have time for probably two or three songs. Let's go with that. The next one up is a song by Edgy Hockey. That's My Way. It's again, it's Edgy Hockey, Seu Jorge e Leon Mobley. Contra Nós Ninguém Será. Okay, and then after that we have time for one more track. And that will be it. Segura essa. That's My Way.

That was Eddie Hawk with That's My Way. And our last track is by Nação Zumbi. And the album is Radiola NZ Volume 1, Não Há Dinheiro Que Pague. This was Brazil Here, There and Everywhere with Guilherme. I'm your radio presenter here of the Brazilian show at Phonic FM. I'll be back again next week, same time. Catch you then. Have a fantastic weekend ahead. Um forte abraço.

Good afternoon, ladies and gentlemen, boys and girls, and welcome to the Disco Show. Yes, you heard it right. 2 hours of some of the classic, brilliant disco music that the world ever produced. So, let's start it off with a bit of ABBA. This is Gimme, Gimme, Gimme, A Man After Midnight, actually. Enjoy!

Good afternoon, ladies and gentlemen, boys and girls, and welcome to the show. Yes, it's me, John Sherratt, back on the wireless again, covering for Chloe, and I have got 2 hours, yes, 2 hours of full-on disco tracks. Yes, we are the Sound Alternative radio station. Well, it don't get more alternative than 2 hours of disco. So, if you're just stepping out for your lunch and listening to the radio, I have got some of the best disco tracks ever produced. They actually said to me today, "You'll never get into the studio with those flares on." Yes, I did. So, let's carry it on with an act from Spain. They're called Baccara. They were two Spanish flamenco dancers, and the song was released in 1977, and it is, "Yes, Sir, I Can Boogie."

0: Hello, one and all. It's me, John Sherratt, covering the show for the next 2 hours. Sit back and enjoy.
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0: Or if you'd like, you can send a text into the studio. The number is 01392 690 450, and tell me what you're up to on yet another sunny day. And here I am, sat in this stiflingly hot studio, just to entertain you. Serious face on. The next song I'm going to play for you comes from the band Village People. It was released in 1978, and we have just very recently lost the lead one of the lead singers with the band The Village People, Victor Willis. This song is taken from their Cruising album, and it is the original version of YMCA. You are allowed to do the actions, unless you're driving. Enjoy.

Oh, what a great feel-good song that is. That's Dan Hartman from 1978 with Instant Replay. And before that, we had the original version of YMCA from the Village People. So I've had a message in from Annette in Whipton with Maggie and Daisy the cats. She says, it may be a little bit warm to be dancing round the kitchen, but with songs like that on the radio, you've just got to. I agree, because I'm dancing round the studio in here. But you can't see that, because we're on the wireless. Right. Next, I'm going to play you a song from 1978 from the band Ottawan, and this is D-I-S-C-O. Enjoy.

Oh, what a great song. What a great song from the band Otto, and that is D-I-S-C-O. And what would you do at the D-I-S-C-O? You would dance yourself dizzy.

Such a great song from a UK band from Northamptonshire. That was Liquid Gold with Dance Yourself Dizzy from February of 1980. Well, while that song was playing, I made sure I barricaded the door because of the song that I'm about to play next. They said you cannot play that at Phonic FM. Well, we are the Sound Alternative radio station, and I'm playing it. Nobody can get in because I've thrown all the chairs up against the door. Here we go. Are you ready? Are you ready? This song came out in 1979. It is The Nolans. I'm in the mood for dancing. Enjoy.

Oh, what a song and a half that is. That's the Nolans with I'm in the Mood for Dancing. Whilst that song was playing, I had a message from Debbie in Bridlington. And she says, listening online, loving the fact that someone is playing the Nolans. You're welcome. You're welcome. Right, I'm going to play you the 12-inch version of a song that was used in the film The Full Monty. This song was originally came out in 1979 from Donna Summer. And this is Hot Stuff. Enjoy.

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2: Or if you want, send a text. The number is 01392 690450. I've had a message from Steve in Exeter. He says, I can remember going to the cinema. Steve, this is really bad. To see Saturday Night Fever. With the Bee Gees. Lucky you. And before that, we had from the Full Monty, the hot stuff from Donna Summer, the 12-inch version of said song. Right, how can we do a disco show without having some of the Jacksons? And it depends. Can you feel it?

That's such a great song. That's the Jacksons with Can You Feel It? Originally released in 1981. So this is The Disco Show with me, John Sherratt, here at Phonic FM, standing in for Chloe for this week. And I thought, when I was doing it, what shall we do? Let's have something different. Let's have an entire show dedicated to disco. Why not? Why not indeed? So let's carry it on with a song from Amy Stewart from 1979, and it is Knock on Wood.

What a great song from the great Tina Charles with I Love to Love from 1976. And before that we had from 79, it was Amy Stewart and Knock on Wood. This is the Disco Show. Well, I'm loving it, I don't know about you. This is the Disco Show, covering for Chloe here at Phonic FM, playing just disco classics. No bagpipes allowed, because that's my normal regular show. Second and fourth Sunday of every month, 12 noon till 2, the rock, pop and bagpipe radio show. Right, let's carry it on with a song that was released in 1978 from Sylvester, and this is the extended version of You Make Me Feel. Oh, enjoy this.

So you step out of the studio just for a minute, and then the laptop decides to crash. And never mind, not to worry, I'm sure we can rectify this any time quickly, because this is live radio. Live radio, these things happen. I know why, because I left the charging lead in and the laptop gets a bit hot and it doesn't like it. So what it does is it shuts itself down, because it can, it says. But there we go. So let's see where it stopped on that song from Sylvester. What else can I say? I don't know what to say. Live radio. Welcome to live radio. This is Phonic FM. There we go. Right. I've got it back, and see where it says it went off. These are the things that are sent to test us, especially when you're playing disco music. Right. So let's see where it is. You see, I could put the Myriad on, but I know that's not very good. Well, let's try again with Sylvester. Let's see where it went off.

What a great song from Sylvester. With You Make Me Feel Mighty Real. What a great song that is. Now, there's only one more... not one more song left, because I've got loads more songs left for you in the disco show, covering for Chloe. Big thanks to Chloe for getting me to cover. Right, I'm going to play you now a song from Patrick Hernandez. I don't believe any relation. And this is Born to Be Alive. Enjoy.

0: That's Patrick Hernandez with Born to Be Alive from 1978. This is The Disco Show with me, John Sherratt, here at Phonic FM. You can catch me later at 6 p.m. here at Phonic with the Blues Power 2-hour radio show covering Fort Shelby. So back later today. And also I will be covering for James on Saturday, 6 till 8 p.m. with the Viking Pagan Rock Show. Join me for that if you can. So, but there's lots of other things coming up here at Phonic FM over the entire weekend. Right, let's have some Boney M. The Disco Show. You couldn't have a disco show without some Boney M. This is Daddy Cool.
1: She's crazy like a fool.

That's Kylie Minogue with Can't Get You Out of My Head. And that's what that song will be for the rest of the day. You won't get that out of your head, from 2001. And before that, we had Stars on 45, the 7-inch version of that song from 1981. Now, I think, can we say it fits in with the disco show? I think it does. It's ELO. Hold on tight.

Oh, what a great song from ELO. Does it fit in a disco show? Yes, of course it does. Of course it does. That's Hold On Tight from ELO. Right now, you know when you go, oh, spot the year kind of competition-y things? There's one song that whenever I hear that song, I automatically know what year it was released. It comes from The Real Thing. And I've got it written down here, but I already know what year it was released. It came out in 1976. It is You to Me Are Everything. But there is also a 1999 version of this song. But this is the original one from 76. Enjoy.

Oh, what a great song. Also from 1976, that is Disco Inferno from The Tramps. And obviously before that, we had The Real Thing with You To Me Are Everything. Now, I think this should be my theme tune. Enjoy.

That is the Hughes Corporation from 1974 with Rock the Boat. The strangest album cover. Three men and a horse. The album's title, Freedom for the Stallion. It is 1974. Let's have some hot chocolate from 1982. Because how did it start? It started with a kiss.

0: So that's about my time up for this segment of today. That was Kelly Marie with... No, it wasn't Kelly Marie. It was Yvonne Elliman. Get your facts right, Mr. Sherratt. If I can't have you. So that is about my time up. And at the disco, at the back end, they would sort of put this kind of song on. It's only one. There's only one artist you could have for the last song of the entire evening. It comes from Mr. Barry White from 1978. Just the way you are. And I shall catch you at 6 o'clock this evening with the Blues Power 2-hour radio show here at Phonic FM. Catch you again in a few hours. Bye.
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Welcome. This is Classical Journey, and we began today with the Allegro from the Concerto for Two Trumpets by Antonio Vivaldi. We have thanks to John to begin with for his trawl around the disco dance floors at lunchtime today, and we're going to carry on this afternoon with a piece from Stephen Hough's new album Piano Postcards, which explores the world from the perspective of the itinerant pianist sending home musical messages from his voyages. Here's his homage to Spain, Andalucía, from Danzas Españolas by Enrique Granados.

Stephen Huff played Andalucía from Danzas Españolas by Enrique Granados, one of his piano postcards from his brand new album on Hyperion. Antonio Caldera was an Italian Baroque composer born in Venice around 1670. He relocated to Mantua, where he became Maestro di Cappella to Charles IV, Duke of Mantua, and then after a spell in Spain, he moved to Rome, where he wrote the three-act opera Euristeo, 1723. The arias from this relatively obscure opera are occasionally revived, with Sotto un Faggio a Lungo del Rio being one of its most widely recorded pieces. Natalie Stutzman is joined on this errata recording by Orfeo 55.

Natalie Stutzman sang Sotto un faggio o lungo o rio from Act 3 of Euristeo by Italian composer Antonio Caldera. Now, thank you to Simon Reed, who's just emailed into the studio to say that he's just completed 4 days of piano tuning and is enjoying the programme with a cold beer and would like some piano music. So, how about this? The Etude No. 2 by Jean Sibelius, played here by Havard Gimse.

Etude No. 2 by Jean Sibelius, played there by Havard Gimps. Back to the latest releases now, and a new album from the German classical chamber group Trio ETA. Violinist Hélène May-Pariani, cellist Nadja Reich, and pianist Till Hoffman. Their latest is called Un/Known and contains three works: César Franck's youthful trio in F-sharp minor, Brahms's enigmatic A major trio, and our next offering, Edvard Grieg's single movement for piano trio, the Andante con moto in C minor.

Trio ETA played the Andante con moto in C minor from Edvard Grieg's single movement piano trio, and that's recently available on SWR Music. Our final new release today is entitled From Naples to Madrid, Music in the Kingdom of Naples and at the Spanish Court by the ensemble Arte Mandoline. It's a spirited exploration of 18th century music, bridging the Italian and Spanish royal courts. We're going to hear two pieces from Neapolitan composer and lutenist Andrea Falconieri.

two pieces by Italian composer Andrea Falconieri from the album From Naples to Madrid, which explores 18th century music of the royal courts of Italy and Spain. And that came out last Friday on Coviello Classics. Hector Villa-Lobos next, his Song of the Black Swan, arranged here for flute and harp. Eva Ertl and Consuelo Giulianelli are the artists, and this is from their 2015 LP, Lake Reflections.

Alexei Lundin, violin, and Mikhail Samsonov, cello, played the Andante from the Concerto for Violin and Cello in B-flat major by Vivaldi. And coupled with that, you heard Song of the Black Swan by Hector Villa-Lobos, played by Eva Ertl on flute and Consuelo Giulianelli on harp. Now, the summer season of organ recitals at Exeter Cathedral is in full swing, and we enjoyed an excellent recital from the Cathedral's Director of Music, Tim Noon, last night. The next is on the 30th of July at 7 p.m, when organ scholar Michael Davanzo will be performing a programme of Vidor, Frank and S.S. Wesley. And looking further ahead, there are recitals planned by Andrew Millington and Timothy Parsons in August and Michael Stevens-Jones in September. So we have some organ for you now. This is the Preludium from Reinberger's Sonata No. 9 in B-flat minor, played here on the organ of the Josefskirche St. Ingbert by Christian von Blohm.

Christian von Blon played the preludium from the Sonata No. 9 in B-flat minor, Opus 142, by Rheinberger. This is Classical Journey, our fortnightly 2 hours of medieval, baroque, classical, romantic and modern music on Exodus Sound Alternative, Phonic FM.

The Gesualdo Six, conducted by Owen Park, sang O Little Rose, O Dark Rose, by Vancouver-based composer and music educator Gerda Block Wilson. And that followed a composition by Poppy Aykroyd from her Liminal album called The Unknown. And that's a relatively new release, appearing as it did last month. So, the BBC Proms season starts tonight at the Royal Albert Hall with the BBC Symphony Orchestra and Chorus performing an American-themed programme, including Copland and Gershwin. On Sunday the 16th of August, Martin Frust, maverick clarinetist virtuoso, returns to the Proms as both solo clarinetist and chief conductor of the Swedish Chamber Orchestra, with a wide-ranging programme that contrasts the courtly and the rustic, with music by Hans Eck, Beethoven, and his own nomadic dancers. This next piece is from his 2022 Night Passages collection. Hugo Alvin's Val Flickens Dance.

Martin Frost played Val Flicken's Dance by Hugo Alvin. And as I say, Martin will be appearing at this year's proms on Sunday the 16th of August. Some concerts nearer to home to let you know about now, starting with the Exeter Symphony Orchestra's summer concert Memories and Echoes, which is taking place at Southern Hay United Reformed Church in Exeter at 7:30pm tomorrow night, with tickets still available at £15 online or at the door. And they will be performing a programme of Wagner's Tannhäuser Overture, Chabrier's Rhapsody Espagne, the Symphonic Suite Thoughts of Cambridge by Colin Dance, and Alexander Borodin's Symphony No. 2 in B minor. So get along to support that if you're free tomorrow night. Borodin's second will be an exciting listen. It was recognised as the composer's greatest success alongside his opera Prince Igor. And it's his famous Polotsvian dancers from Prince Igor that we're going to hear now. The Berlin Philharmonic is conducted by Herbert von Karajan.

The Berlin Philharmonic under Herbert von Karajan played the Polotsvian Dancers from Alexander Borodin's Prince Igor. The Music on the Mount music series at St. Michael and All Angels Mount Dinham kicked off last week with some immensely entertaining chamber music from the Elmore Quartet. And the next date in the series will be Friday the 7th of August at 7:30, when the Linos Piano Trio will be playing a programme of Elgar, Mendelssohn and Beethoven. Tickets are £20 and available on the Music on the Mount webpage. The Linos Piano Trio, here they are now, with an arrangement of The Sorcerer's Apprentice by Paul Dukas.

From their 2021 album, Stolen Music, that was the Linos Piano Trio, with an arrangement of The Sorcerer's Apprentice by Paul Dukas. And you can hear the Linos Piano Trio on the 7th of August at 7:30pm at St Michael and All Angels, Mount Dinham, as part of the Music on the Mount concert series. Now, after all that excitement and frenetic energy of The Sorcerer's Apprentice, we're going to slow things down a bit now with some Finzi. Here's Opus 22, Elegy, played appropriately by the Finzi Quartet.

The Finzi Quartet played Finzi's Elegy, his Opus 22. Film music now, and incidental music from the 2022 motion picture A Letter from Helga, composed by Kristin Anna Valtisdottir. It's a drama set in a remote fjord in 1940s Iceland, where a young farmer, Bjarni, begins an affair with his neighbour's wife, Helga. The chosen track, somewhat fittingly, Desire.

Running, a composition by German electronic musician Felix Rusch, and that came hot on the heels of a piece entitled Desire by Kristin Anna Valtisdottir, a new release from the music to the film A Letter from Helga.

Phantasm played the final movement of the consort set for six viols, number 3 in F major, by William Laws, and preceding that, the Allegro from Corelli's Violin Suite number 1. 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And the first is by Irish composer Hamilton Harty, who made an orchestral arrangement of his John Field Suite around 1939. Here's the Rondo, played by the Ulster Orchestra under Bryden Thomas.

The Ulster Orchestra under Bryden Thompson played the Rondo from Hamilton Harty's orchestral arrangement of a John Field suite. And on to our finale for today, the Chorus of the Hebrew Slaves from Verdi's Nabucco. The London Symphony Orchestra and Chorus are the performers here, and all that remains for me to do is to thank you for your company this afternoon, and I'll look forward to catching up with you again in a fortnight for some more classical music here on Phonik FM. Take care.

Good afternoon, happy Friday. It has just gone 4 p.m. and the working week is almost done. I'm Glenn and you are listening to Phonik. Grab yourself a drink, pull up a stool and chill out with me right here in the clubhouse. Over the next couple of hours, we're going to be taking a little journey through the world of sport, mixed in with a little bit of music. I'll be chatting through the latest news from Exeter City and Exeter Chiefs, looking ahead to a packed sporting weekend and taking a trip back in time in the sports time machine. But we can't ignore the biggest sports news of this week. We are just a couple of days away from the FIFA Men's World Cup final. After this next song, we'll be taking a look back at the tournament, the highs, the lows, the controversies. It has been a spectacular 5 weeks. So let's get the party started. Here is Ricky Martin with The Cup of Life.

That was The Cup of Life, performed by Ricky Martin, the official song of the 1998 World Cup, which was won by the hosts France. So the biggest World Cup in history got underway on Thursday, the 11th of June this year, as co-hosts Mexico faced South Africa in the opening match at the iconic Azteca Stadium in Mexico City. It marked the start of a marathon 104-match tournament spanning three countries, Mexico, Canada, and the USA, and featured a total of 48 nations for the very first time. The countries of Curaçao, Jordan, and Uzbekistan qualified for their very first World Cup tournaments, but if there's one team that captured the imagination at this World Cup, it was Cape Verde, a nation of just over 500,000 people making their World Cup debut. They went unbeaten in the group stage, holding eventual finalist Spain to a 0-0 draw in their first match, fighting back twice against Uruguay to draw again, qualifying for the knockout rounds by getting a third consecutive draw against Saudi Arabia, and they then pushed the other finalist and reigning champions, Argentina, all the way in a thrilling 3-2 defeat that went to extra time. So just to put that into context, Cape Verde, 500,000 people, have gone 90 minutes with Spain and Argentina and held them both, which is just incredible. Let's pop on a bit more music. So we're going to keep with the African theme. This is from the 2010 World Cup, which was held in South Africa. Shakira with Waka Waka, this time for Africa.

That was Shakira with Waka Waka, this time for Africa. And that one was a requested one from a couple of friends of mine, Amber and Oscar, who I believe will be heading down to Torquay very shortly. If you want to get in touch with me today, please do email into studio@phonic.fm. You can also send a text on 01392 690 450. That's studio@phonic.fm or 01392 690 450 if you want to send in a text. Feel free to send in your thoughts on the World Cup or anything else I end up talking about over the next few hours. So let's talk England. It's been a couple of days since a semi-final loss to Argentina, and it's still sinking in that football is not coming home yet. England's World Cup was a tournament of resilience, drama, and in the end, heartbreak. Harry Kane led the team once more, and with standout performances by Jude Bellingham throughout the tournament, they topped their group, survived a difficult first knockout match against the Democratic Republic of Congo, won a 5-goal thriller against Mexico with 10 men in the cauldron that is the Azteca Stadium, and fought back to beat Norway in the quarterfinals. For much of the semi-final against Argentina on Wednesday, England looked capable of reaching their first World Cup final since 1966. Anthony Gordon gave them the lead in the 55th minute, but after defensive substitutions by head coach Thomas Tuchel, they surrendered control and were punished by two late Argentine goals. Reaching the semi-finals represents another strong tournament, but the team will know they were only minutes away from something much greater. I'm going to play a couple of England football-related tracks now to cheer us up, starting with the song that became the victory anthem for them at this World Cup. Here is Wonderwall by Oasis.

Welcome back to the clubhouse. That last song I threw in as a little bit of a joke. Atomic Kitten released that version of Hole Again in 2021 to sell at the time when England were hosting the Euros. I just love songs where you think you're listening to one thing and then it turns into something completely different. So I expect that's thrown a few of you off today. Every World Cup has its controversies. 2026 has been no different. The biggest talking points have been the extreme summer heat in North America and those pesky hydration breaks. Continued debate over video assistant referees, or VAR to those who like to use abbreviations. High ticket prices and the challenges of staging a tournament across three countries. We've even had alleged political interference with the overturning of the suspension of US player Fularin Balogun. But despite all of that, the football has largely stolen the headlines. The expanded 48-team format has produced some wonderful underdog stories. There is talk of there being 64 teams next time. It's probably going to go on for about 3 months. We've had dramatic knockout matches and ultimately a tournament that has lived up to its billing on the pitch. And so we turn to this coming Sunday night. The 2026 FIFA Men's World Cup reaches its conclusions with a mouth-watering final between Spain and Argentina in New Jersey. It's the reigning European champions against the reigning world champions, and a fascinating clash of generations. Argentina are attempting to retain the trophy they won in Qatar 4 years ago, with Lionel Messi, now 39, hoping to add another extraordinary chapter to his career. Spain, meanwhile, have 19-year-old sensation Lamine Yamal among the stars of a hugely talented new generation. Spain booked their place in the final with a 2-0 victory over France on Tuesday night, and we obviously know how the Argentines overcame England. So will Argentina successfully defend their crown, or will Spain become world champions for the first time since 2010? We'll find out on Sunday night with kickoff at 8 p.m. our time, UK time. And before that, we have the third place playoff, or the bronze medal match, as it's now being referred to over in the States. This is on Saturday night and is going to be played out between France and England. Neither side will be where they wanted to be after their semi-final defeat, but there is an intriguing subplot, the race for the golden boot. France captain Kylian Mbappe has 8 goals, level with Argentina's Lionel Messi at the top of the scoring charts. And importantly, goals scored in the third place playoff do actually count towards this award. England also have an outside interest in the race, with Harry Kane and Jude Bellingham both on 6 goals, although they would need a big night against France to take the honours. So while England and France may have missed out on the final, there's still a World Cup bronze medal to play for, and Saturday's match could have a major say in who ultimately takes home the golden boot. Kickoff for that game is tomorrow night at 10 p.m. Now, let's play a few more football-related tracks, and as close to an England v France matchup as I could get. First up, we have Hey Jude from the Beatles, and we're going to follow that with Carnaval de Paris from Dario G.

We're just about to move on from the World Cup and climb into the sports time machine, but there is one final story from the tournament I want to talk about. South African midfielder Jaden Adams passed away last weekend at the age of just 25, only weeks after helping his country reach the World Cup knockout stages for the first time. Adams played in all three group matches and had already overcome personal heartbreak during the tournament after the death of his grandmother. My thoughts are with Jaden's family, friends, teammates and everyone connected with South African football and football as a whole. It's a stark reminder that we all go through difficult times, and every now and then we need our families and friends to reach out and just simply ask, are you okay? And it's also okay to reach out to friends and family and say, I'm not okay. Heroes come in many forms. Some lift trophies, some inspire a nation, and some leave us far too soon. This is for every sporting hero we're celebrating today, and in particular for Jaden Adams. Here's David Bowie with Heroes.

The year is 1966, a year of packed terraces, sporting icons, and a summer that would change English football forever. Ahead, we'll visit Wembley, meet the champions of the track, ring, and fairway, and hear the music that provided the soundtrack. The Sports Time Machine starts now.

Right, folks, this is the part of the show where we ride the sports time machine to go back and look at a year in the world of sport while celebrating the music of that time. In this debut episode, we're going to track back a full 60 years and look at the last time England's men lifted the Football World Cup. And there certainly were good vibrations as we entered 1966. Harold Wilson was Prime Minister. Queen Elizabeth II was in her 14th year of her reign. The average weekly wage was just £20, and the average house price was only £3,500. A pint cost around 2 shillings, or 10p. A brand new family car was under a grand, and if you wanted to watch the World Cup final, the chances were you were doing it on a black and white TV set. Let's set the scene a little more. Here's Paint It Black by the Rolling Stones.

wild thing, I think I love you. But I wanna know for sure. So come on, hold me tight.

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That was The Rolling Stones with Paint It Black, followed by Wild Thing by The Troggs. And if you've just tuned in, we have just jumped out of the sports time machine into the year 1966. A quick reminder for everyone listening, if you want to get in touch with me today, please do email in. The email address here is studio@phonic.fm. And or you can send a text in on 01392 690 450. So that's studio@phonic.fm on the emails, and 01392 690 450 if you want to send a text in. So let's talk about the Formula One World Championship in 1966. New regulations introduced more powerful 3-litre engines, creating a fresh challenge for every team on the grid. One man mastered this change better than anyone else, Australian Jack Brabham. He won 4 consecutive races, the French, British, Dutch and German Grand Prix, on his way to a 3rd World Championship. Even more remarkably, he remains the only driver in Formula One history to win the title in a car carrying his own name. Yeah, he was the driver and the owner of the car. It was also a significant year for a young F1 team. Bruce McLaren had only recently established his own Formula One team, and although victories would have to wait for a couple of years, 1966 was the season in which one of Formula One's greatest constructors began its journey. Another sporting giant was dominating his own arena. Muhammad Ali defended his world heavyweight title 5 times in 1966, including a memorable victory over Britain's Henry Cooper at Highbury. But Ali's impact was reached far beyond boxing. During the same year, he refused to be drafted into the Vietnam War, a decision that would eventually cost him his world title. Whether admired or criticised, Ali showed that sport could be about much more than winning. It could also be about standing up for your beliefs. Let's listen to some more sounds from the 60s now. Here are the Supremes, and after that, I think we're going to have a little bit of Tom Jones.

That was The Green, Green Grass of Home by Tom Jones. I've had my first message in from Tilly, who is listening to the Clubhouse at home this afternoon. Enjoy your weekend, Tilly. So getting back to 1966, while Jack Brabham was making Formula One history and Ali was smashing contenders left, right and centre, golf belonged to one man, Jack Nicklaus. Known as the Golden Bear, the American won both the Masters and the Open Championship in 1966. His victory at Muirfield was especially significant, making him the first golfer to complete the career Grand Slam twice. At just 26 years old, Nicklaus was already setting standards that would eventually make him the most successful men's golfer in major championship history, with a record 18 major titles. At Wimbledon, Manuel Santana became the first Spanish man to win the men's singles title, while Billie Jean King won the first of her six women's singles titles. In cricket, England beat the West Indies 3-1 in the home test series in the summer, and the Commonwealth Games were held in Kingston, Jamaica, bringing together leading athletes, swimmers and cyclists from across the Commonwealth. Other notable stories included Cambridge winning the boat race, Mike Hailwood excelling in motorcycle racing, and Wales winning the Five Nations Rugby Championship. And now it's time for our main event of 1966, the FIFA World Cup. First, let's have a listen to the official song of the tournament. And before I get any complaints, Willie was the official mascot, the first ever official mascot of any World Cup.

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That was The Monkees with I'm a Believer. And before that, we had Lonnie Donegan with the rather unforgettable official song of the 1966 World Cup, Willie. One of the most remarkable stories of the 1966 World Cup didn't happen on the pitch. It happened on a walk in South London. 4 months before the tournament, the Jules Rimet trophy was stolen. And despite a nationwide police search, it could not be found. Then an ordinary dog called Pickles came to the rescue. While out for a walk with his owner, David Corbett, Pickles sniffed out a parcel hidden under a hedge. Wrapped inside this parcel was the missing World Cup trophy. Pickles became a national hero overnight, and just a few months later, England lifted the very trophy he had helped to save. It's one of football's greatest and most unusual stories. Sadly for Pickles, he didn't live very long after his heroics, losing his life in an accident where he became tangled in his lead while chasing a cat. Poor Pickles. The 1966 World Cup was held from the 11th of July to the 30th of July, with only 16 nations taking part. That's a third of the teams we have in this year's tournament. And I think we all know what happened. After topping their group, England beat Argentina and Portugal to reach a Wembley final against West Germany. Almost 97,000 spectators attended Wembley for the biggest match in the nation's football history. Germany scored first, but Geoff Hurst equalised before Martin Peters put England ahead. A dramatic last-minute German goal forced extra time, where Hurst scored the famously disputed goal off the crossbar. He then completed his hat-trick with the final kick as England won 4-2. Bobby Moore lifted the Jules Rimet trophy, the one saved by Pickles, and Kenneth Wolstenholme delivered the immortal line, "They think it's all over, it is now." 60 years on, we're still waiting for another major international trophy to be won by England's men, although the women's side have won the last two European championships and we're losing finalists of the 2023 Women's World Cup. Before we jump back to the year 2026, let's play a few last songs from 1966. Coming up is Summer in the City by The Loving Spoonful, and I think we're going to wrap this part of the show up with another Beach Boys classic.

You are listening to me, Glenn, live in the clubhouse here on Phonik. We've travelled across the world and back in time to 1966, but for the final part of today's show, we're coming much closer to home. There is a real sense of rebuilding around both Exeter City teams this summer. The men are preparing for life back in League Two following relegation, with manager Matt Taylor adding experience through winger Gwion Edwards and striker Josh Gordon, who have arrived from Morecambe and Walsall respectively. City kick off their pre-season campaign tomorrow down in Cornwall when they face Truro City. And Truro are currently in National League South, so that's two divisions below Exeter. The men also have friendlies lined up against Weston-super-Mare, Torquay United, and on the 1st of August, Bristol City, before they face the old enemy, Plymouth Argyle, at Home Park in the Carabao Cup on Monday the 10th of August. The League Two season starts 5 days later, with their first test being an away fixture at Grimsby Town. Meanwhile, Exeter City women have also been busy strengthening their squad. Striker Emily Pittman has arrived from Portsmouth, while Tia Asker and the returning Maya Kendall add pace and experience to the team. Their new league season begins at St James's Park against Oxford United on Sunday the 16th of August. In fact, the women are going to be playing 6 games at SJP this season. That's double the amount that they played there last season. And while we're talking about SJP, next Friday, I don't know how many people know about this, I've seen a few posts on social media this week, but the Men's Premier League and the Women's Super League trophies are coming down for a visit. There is going to be a free, family-friendly event held between 12 p.m. and 4 p.m. with activities and tours and an opportunity for a photo with the trophies. No booking is required, just head on down and remember to take your phone to grab yourself a picky. Right, we love our sport in the clubhouse and it's time to play a little bit of music. So here is Love Story by Taylor Swift.

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The time is now 5:27 p.m. We're rolling into the last half an hour of today's show. Just another quick reminder, I'd love to hear from you. 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The text number is also available today. That's 01392 690 450. So that's studio@phonik.fm on the email and 01392 690 450 on the text. So let's turn our attention to Exeter Chiefs. There's been some really big news that has come out of Sandy Park in the last few weeks. We have had a takeover. It is the beginning of a significant new era for Exeter Chiefs following the completion of the club's takeover by Black Knight Rugby, a new subsidiary of US investment company Canet Holdings. Black Knight Rugby has purchased 100% of the Exeter Rugby Group, bringing an end to more than 25 years in which Tony Rowe provided significant financial backing to the Chiefs. Rowe isn't disappearing, though. He will remain as the club's chief executive and will sit on a new three-person executive board alongside Foley and Canet chief executive Ryan Caswell. For Exeter, the hope is that the new ownership will bring both fresh investment and expertise from running professional sports organisations around the world. The club has faced some pretty significant financial pressures since the pandemic, and Rowe has spoken positively about the new owners providing the capital and the operational support that is needed for the club's future. It is a major change. It is a major change at Sandy Park, and supporters will now be watching closely to see what the Black Knight era means for both the men's and the women's teams, and whether the investment can help Exeter challenge consistently for major honours once again. The group is closely associated with an American businessman called Bill Foley, who has some considerable experience in professional sport. Through the wider Black Knight Sporting Network. That was the music jumping into place when I wasn't ready for it. And that might actually give you a clue of what we're going to be talking about next. Through the wider Black Knight Sporting Network, there are investments in football clubs, including AFC Bournemouth in the Premier League and FC Lorient in France. But Foley is also very well known in North American sport through his involvement with the NHL's Vegas Golden Knights. You can see where the music is going. They were created in 2017 as an expansion franchise of the National Hockey League, and there is reason to be optimistic. The Golden Knights have reached the end-of-season Stanley Cup playoffs in 8 of their first 9 seasons and remarkably made the final in their very first season. They lifted the Stanley Cup in 2023 and they reached the final again this year in 2026. So if Exeter Chiefs' new owners can bring even a little of the success they've enjoyed with the Vegas Golden Knights to Sandy Park, Chiefs supporters could have plenty to celebrate in years ahead. So here's the song that you may have just heard, and that which Vegas fans have become very accustomed to hearing after a Golden Knights victory. This is Elvis Presley with Viva Las Vegas.

tune into the Eccentric Selection. Some tunes you'll know, some you won't, and some you'll think, what the hell is that? Monday lunchtime's 12 till 2 on Phonik FM 106.8.

So that was Viva Las Vegas from Elvis Presley, and followed by the acoustic version of Zombie by the Cranberries. Just to bring you up to date on what is on Phonic after me this evening, I've got John coming in at 6 p.m. Who's got a few bits and pieces that he's playing tonight. We've got the last transmission is on at 10. 8 o'clock, which is Mark and Steve, and then at 10 we've got the Seven Deadly Spins with Chris. So back to the rugby news from Exeter Chiefs, just to go through some of the things that have been going on with the men's and the women's side. With the men's side, Rob Baxter is currently strengthening his squad, signing this week of the powerful second row of Binah Nkwacha from Worcester Warriors. Meanwhile, Exeter Chiefs women have been particularly busy in the transfer market. Wales international hooker Keris Phillips is coming in. She brings a wealth of experience to the squad, previously with Harlequins. And in a funny twist of fate earlier this week, I was on ChatGPT and putting in which players should Exeter Chiefs women sign, and she was actually number one on the list. We've also signed Lizzie Lander from Bath Ladies, and young Welsh prop Maisie Davies is coming down too, which will add further strength ahead of the new Premiership women's rugby season. The women are currently without head coach though. Steve Salvin, who took over the reins just over a year ago, has been offered a coaching spot with the Welsh women's team. He was coaching them during the Six Nations this year and has been offered a spot. I'd like to wish Steve all the best and thank him for all the memories over at Sandy Park over the last four years. His successor will be announced at some point soon, I'm sure, and I'm led to believe there are a few more transfers to be announced in the weeks ahead. And in actual fact, we've had a new name announced today in Honey Kerslake, who is a young player who has just finished at Exeter College and signed her first professional contract with Exeter Chiefs Women. So good luck to you, honey, and we'll hopefully see you on the pitch very, very soon. So let's play some more music before we look ahead to this weekend's sport. Here is Adventure of a Lifetime by Coldplay.

That was Adventure of a Lifetime by Coldplay. So we've had some breaking news come in this afternoon. Sad news. Sir Garfield Sobers, who was regarded as one of the greatest cricketers of all time, has sadly died at the age of 89. Sobers was the very first player to hit six sixes in an over in a first-class match way back in 1968 when he was playing for Nottinghamshire. Very, very sad news. Our thoughts are with his family and with the West Indies team. We're going to play a little bit more music now. This is Hall of Fame from the script.

That was the script with Will.i.am, and that was the Hall of Fame. So before we head off this evening, let's have a little look at what is going to be happening this weekend in the world of sport. The men's FIFA World Cup reaches its conclusion, as we know, with England taking on France tomorrow night in the third place or bronze medal match at 10 p.m. before Spain face Argentina in the big one in Sunday's final, 8 p.m. And for those who aren't too clued up on football, we normally get a 15-minute halftime interval. The final is going to have a concert in the middle of it. So we're looking like it's going to end up being like a Super Bowl halftime show. It's going to be a spectacle. It's definitely worth tuning in for that bit, at least. Golf's oldest major, the Opening Championship, is continuing at Royal Birkdale currently. There have been some record-equaling scores there today. In the space of around 20 minutes, Lucas Herbert scored a 62, and then Sam Burns chipped in from a greenside bunker to get exact same score. So some record scores going on there. In Formula One, they are at the legendary Spa-Francorchamps circuit in Belgium, the Grand Prix on Sunday. We've had free practice this afternoon. Kimi Antonelli, the current championship leader, has topped the times. There was a big accident by Alpine's Pierre Gasly, which caused a red flag late on. Britain's Lando Norris, he's got a 10-place grid penalty. So when qualifying takes place tomorrow, he will be a little bit further back than he wants to be. We also have the men's Tour de France, which I believe is around the sort of, I think it's stage 12, stage 13 today. That is rolling on towards Paris. Tadej Pogacar currently leading that one, no surprise to anyone who is interested in cycling. He's absolutely dominated the Tour de France for the last few years. And we also have the world's best athletes gathering in London for the latest Diamond League meeting. So that is just

about all we've got time for on today's edition of The Clubhouse. Thank you so much for joining me and over the last couple of hours. We've looked back at an unforgettable 2026 FIFA World Cup, climbed aboard the sports time machine to revisit 1966, caught up with the latest from Exeter City and Exeter Chiefs, and looked ahead to another packed weekend of sporting action. If you've enjoyed today's programme, I would love you to join me again on the third Friday of next month. That's 5 weeks from today, Friday the 21st of August at 4 p.m. for more sport, more great music, and another trip through sporting history. So until then, enjoy the weekend, enjoy the sport, look after yourselves and each other, and remember, there's always room for a little more kindness in the world. I've been Glenn. This has been The Clubhouse on Phonik, and I'll leave you with an artist who I got the opportunity to see last week in Old Kentish Town. This is Sierra Ferrell with American Dreaming. Have a wonderful weekend.

Welcome to the Blues Power 2-Hour Radio Show with me, John Sherratt, here on Phonik FM. Yes, I'm back on the wireless yet again, covering for Shelby. And whenever I cover Shelby's show, I always like to do what she does. So for the next 2 hours, we have got some absolute classic and a little bit of new stuff of Blues Power 2-Hour Radio Show. Let's kick the whole thing off with some Billy F. Gibbons and Missing Yo' Kissin'.

Oh, what a great song from Billy F. Gibbons with Missing Your Kissing. I cannot believe that that song came out in 2018. Crikey, where did the time go? And this next one comes from the band Mr. Big. It came out in 1993 from their Bump Ahead album. And this is, and I love the start of this song, Colorado Bulldog. Enjoy.

That was Mr. Big with Colorado Bulldog from 93. Some people sort of say it's quite an underrated band. Not that many hits from them, but crikey, when they do a song, they really do a song from their Bump Ahead album. So we couldn't do a blues show, a blues power 2-hour radio show, without a little bit of Cream from 1967. This is Strange Brew.

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1: Or if you want, you can send me a text here into the studio. The number is 01392 690 450. 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With me, John Sherratt, here at Phonik FM, covering for Shelby. Right, let's carry on with a band. I can't say they've got a good name, because they're called the Cockroaches. This is a song they had out in 1994, and it is Do the Monkey. Why not?

0: Yes, it is. Yes, it is. Yes, it is.
1: Oh, what a song and a half that is. That's Texas, Louisiana from Ali Venables featuring Buddy Guy. A song that was released on in March of 2023. And before that we had the Cockroaches with Do the Monkey, as you do. So we're going to follow the show up with a song from the excellent Black Keys from 2022. And this is For the Love of Money, don't we all?

Oh, that's such a good song. It's such a good album. That's from the album Dropout Boogie. I can't believe it came out in 2022. And for me, I would say it only came out last week. But there we go. What do I know? What do I know anyway? Never mind. Don't answer that. It's a few years ago now. We lost the brilliant guitarist Bernie Marsden, and he's actually had a new album come out of material that he had recorded before he died. This album actually came out last year. The album's called, I think the album's called Purple Haze, and this is a track from that album. It is On the Road Again.

That is such a good cover from such a great guitarist, Bernie Marsden. A cover of Canned Heat's song On the Road Again, taken from his Purple Haze album, which came out last year. And a very good album it is, of covers of some Jimi Hendrix songs and Canned Heat as well. Really, really good album. Now, another album that I've only just... It's one of those where you think, how have I missed this? How did I ever miss this? This comes from Jimmy Page, and this is Prison Blues.

Such a good song, that. That's actually taken from Jimmy Page's debut solo album, The Outrider, which was released in 1988, which features some absolute classic Jimmy Page guitar. Check it out if you want to find out more. So this is the Blues Power 2-hour radio show with me, John Sherratt, here at Phonic FM. Now I'm going to play you the current single from Els Bailey, a friend of the show, someone I have interviewed actually in this very studio a couple of years ago, and such a nice person that she is. I've seen her up and down the country, all over the place, at many gigs and festivals. Always a great person, but such a great singer. And this is Better Days.

which was on an album that was released in 1982. I believe it's called Genuine House Rocking Music. Great song. Now, I'm going to play you some Roy Orbison. But it's when Roy Orbison teamed up with Johnny Cash, Jerry Lee Lewis and Carl Perkins for an album that was released in 1986. And this is Waymo's Blues.

Oh, what a great song that is, and what a super group it is. Johnny Cash, Roy Orbison, Jerry Lee Lewis and Carl Perkins all on one song. Next, I'm going to play you something from the sisters, the band. They go by the band name Larkin Poe, and I don't understand this bit. It's an album that I think it came out in 2017. It's called Peach. It is sisters Rebecca and Megan Lovell. And this is, it's got a bit of a strange title, I suppose. It's called Wanted Woman, AC/DC. See what you think of this.

Oh, what a great song that is. That's Larkin Poe, that's Sisters, Rebecca and Megan Lovell with Wanted Woman, AC/DC. From the album Peach. 2017 it was originally released. Oh, with such voices that the two sisters have got. And just to show that this show is not thrown together at the last minute, that was Wanted Woman AC/DC. Guess who this is?

Chicago. Oh, loving that. That was, to give it the actual title, Sweet Home Chicago Mono Rough Mix, from Buddy Guy featuring Junior Wells. Originally released, I think, earlier than this, but the CD that it comes from was released in 1972. And before that, we had AC/DC, Rock and Roll Ain't Noise Pollution, from the 1981 Back in Black album. I think we should have some Rolling Stones. It's one of those bands that I don't really play quite a lot of, and I don't know why, because this is a song they had out in 1971. It's called I Got the Blues. Enjoy.

Such a great, great song. It's called Born in Chicago from the Paul Butterfield Blues Band from 1965. And before that, we had the Rolling Stones with I Got the Blues. And coming up next, we've got something from the Fabulous Thunderbirds from 1992. It is Got Love If You Want It. Only If You Want It.

Oh, great song. What a great song. That is the Ozark Mountain Daredevils with If You Want to Get to Heaven from 1974. I've had a message from Steve in Exeter. He says, this second part of the show, he says it's quite harmonica heavy. Yeah, I guess you're right, Steve, it is. As I look down my list, I'm thinking, yeah, you're right. And what's wrong with that? Sounds good. It'd be better than me if I was trying to blow the thing. But there we go. That's another story. Right. The next song I'm going to play for you, there's other radio stations. Yes, there are other radio stations. And this song appears to be being played to death on there. Well, can I just say, I have been playing this song for a very long time. Way more than what anyone else has on any other radio station. And yes, I am making a bold statement there. It comes from a band, The Damn Truth, and this is Willow, and they are playing in Exeter later this year. Check them out. So enjoy this.

Such a great, great song. That's The Damn Truth with The Willow. A song that I've been playing for a long, long time now. Or it seems like that. But many of the radio stations are saying, what a great new song this is. Sorry, I played it first. I don't care. They will be appearing at Exeter Cavern on Wednesday the 2nd of September this year. Tickets are available. Check out the Cavern's website. Right, next. I'm going to play you. I'm going to give you his full name first, then I shall tell you his stage name. His name is Henry St. Clair Fredericks Jr., better known as the Taj Mahal. And this is a song he had out in 1968, and it is Statesboro Blues.

What a guitar player. That is Mojo Boogie from Johnny Winters from 1986, from the Third Degree album. And it was 12 years ago yesterday that we lost Johnny Winters on the 16th of July. He would have been 70 when he died. Such a great, great guitar player. Now, why don't we have some ZZ Top? Taken from the Eliminator album from 1983. And this isn't a track that was ever released as a single, I don't believe. It's called I Need You Tonight, but it is such a good bluesy song. Enjoy.

Oh my goodness, what a song that is. That's I Need You Tonight from ZZ Top from the Eliminator album from 1983. I think of all the tracks on the Eliminator album, for me, that is my absolute favourite. Then I know there are some classics from it that were released as singles, but oh my goodness, that's the one for me. Used to play that one all the time with the headphones on. Loved it. Now let's have some Jay Giles Band, and this is Floyd's Hotel.

Oh, what a song and a half that is. That's the Jay Giles Band with Floyd's Hotel from 1971. Such an underrated band, Jay Giles Band. But what can I say? We've got everything. Harmonica as well. Steve in Exeter, yes, you're right. I am playing quite a lot of harmonica music in the second part of the show. It's just the way the cookie crumbles. Other chocolate confectioners are available. Right. Now, this next artist, she comes from New York. She's called Shamika Copeland, and she has a voice. Oh, she's a voice to die for. And this is a song she had out in 2024. It's called Tough Mother.

Don't forget, join me, John Sherratt, for another edition of the Rock, Pop and Bagpipe Radio Show here at Phonik FM. Second and fourth Sunday of every month from 12 noon. Wow, I don't know who's done that jingle, but that's very good. It's me! Yes. Right, coming up next, I've got you... They're called Bywater Call. They're a Canadian band. The song I'm going to play is Everybody Knows. It came out in 2024. And they are appearing upstairs at Exeter Phoenix because we broadcast from the basement of Exeter Phoenix on Saturday, the 30th of January next year. I can highly, highly recommend you coming to see them. They are an exceptionally good live act. I'd like to say I will be there, but unfortunately, I'm away at a festival that particular weekend. I am gutted. First time they come and play Exeter Phoenix, and I'm not here. Absolutely gutted. So, but I can still play the music. Enjoy.

Well, I had a message from Steve in Exeter while that song was playing. He says, "You're pushing them tickets for that gig, aren't you? Are you on commission?" Steve, unfortunately, no, I'm not on commission for the Bywater Call gig on the 30th of January next year. I'm away, so I won't be there, unfortunately. Absolutely gutted. But there we go. So that's my time up for covering the show for Shelby. Sure, she'll be back next week. And I'm going to leave you with a brilliant track from an artist I actually sort of did a meet and greet last January. She's called Chantelle McGregor, and this is a song she had out in 2011, I'm No Good For You. So we'll catch you again very, very soon. Bye.

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1: Evening.
0: It's Mark and Steve back on the airwaves.
1: Yeah, after a brief hiatus.
0: Yes, 1 week away on my holidays, but yeah. Thanks to Pat for sitting in next
1: week.
0: Well,
1: yeah, that was good fun.
0: Yeah, I haven't listened yet, but I will do.
1: Yeah.
0: We're back, Funica FM on a Friday night. It's the last transmission.
1: Oh, yes.
0: And, thanks to John for the last couple of hours.
1: Yeah, he's always reliable.
0: Oh yes, very much so. Yeah. Back on the air tomorrow afternoon.
1: Yeah, no.
0: Having done a double shift today.
1: I know.
0: Busy man. But if you Viking rock, pagan rock is lacking.
1: Yeah, Viking pagan rock. If you don't know, you listen in.
0: Tune in for four tomorrow.
1: Yeah,
0: it'd be interesting, wouldn't it? Yeah.
1: Good stuff. Yes, it will.
0: We started our show tonight with some Sebado from 1994, Rebound, from the album Bake Sale. Playing that because it's Lou Barlow's birthday today. So
1: indeed so, yes.
0: Good a reason
1: as
0: any.
1: Yes.
0: And then we followed up with something new from Chloe Slater.
1: Yeah.
0: Who's, pretty sort of getting bigger by the day.
1: Yeah, she's getting a lot of attention, isn't she, in the minute?
0: Yeah, right so.
1: very good.
0: Ugly is the tune we played from her album Riot Youth that's coming out in October.
1: Yeah.
0: And she's touring in November, but nothing down in the southwest, which is always a shame. But
1: then Yeah.
0: She'd be good at Rockaway Beach or something like that as well.
1: Oh, it would be good.
0: You never know.
1: You never know.
0: Anyway, plenty of good new music to come over the next couple of hours, including this from, what should we play next? We shall play Millpool.
1: Millpool, yeah.
0: Do you know anything about them? I do look good like this, wouldn't you?
1: Not a great deal. It's from an EP.
0: Okay.
1: Like 4 or 5 tune EP on Bandcamp.
0: Okay.
1: It's definitely on Bandcamp. Mm. I will have a look while you play it.
0: So the band is Millpool with this is Hindsight.

0: That was called Girls by Nina Vinderlind.
1: Okay.
0: Okay. Of the New Eves.
1: Right enough. Okay.
0: On the show before.
1: Yeah.
0: I really like that song. I think it's pretty cool. Came out last month. Before that, it was Millpool.
1: Millpool, yeah.
0: What did we find out about Millpool?
1: New London four-piece, second EP.
0: Okay.
1: I think out now.
0: Yeah. Came out last Friday.
1: Yeah.
0: Yeah.
1: Sounds really good.
0: It does. Yeah. The track we played was Hindsight. It's called Proof of Life.
1: Proof of Life, the EP.
0: Yeah, good stuff.
1: Yeah.
0: Because I've been on my holidays for the last week and a half, I've been really caught up with new music, so it's been excuse to play a few older tunes. This is something that I digitised from my vinyl collection, which I've started to do.
1: Oh, yes.
0: A track which I'm only doing stuff that isn't available
1: online.
0: So this was a 7-inch from 1997 by a band called Atletico Strip. I don't know if they did anything else.
1: All right.
0: I never see them live, but I always love this song. This is called Kisser, and it's, I love it.

0: I saw him at the library. He was looking real cute. I walked past him 10 times, but he didn't see me. I hate him.
1: Tuesday.
0: Sat next to him in math. He had the same glasses as me. His pencil broke, so I lent him one. He smiled at me.
1: Wednesday.
0: Met him on the steps. He said, do you want to go get some ice cream?
1: What flavor did he buy you?
0: Chocolate chip, strawberry, honey, candy flavor. We talked about the world, and he told me why the sky was blue. All I could think about were his eyes.
1: Thursday.
0: I watched him play ball with my cutest sunglasses. He was the best there. Every muscle just rippled. I just want to kiss him now.

0: That's something new from dry cleaning.
1: Yes, indeed, indeed.
0: Called Grass.
1: Go on, yeah.
0: But only sort of new in the sense that it's been added to the deluxe edition of Secret Love.
1: Fair point. Oh, I see, yeah, yeah. Repackaged and all that.
0: Yeah, only came out in January, but that's the way of things now. Give it 6 months and then...
1: Well, bring and remind everybody.
0: Exactly.
1: Yeah,
0: exactly.
1: Fair enough.
0: Yeah, it's just the way things go. But, it came out last week, or actually this week, that album. So only a couple of extra tracks, but hey-ho, yeah.
1: Yeah.
0: Whatever it takes, really, then, to
1: make a living
0: in the music industry nowadays.
1: True enough.
0: Back in the day, in the 1997, bands used to put out 1 7-inch and disappear as Athletico Street.
1: That was all right.
0: Yeah, I've always liked that. It's It was released on Club Spangle Records, which was a sort of a brief offshoot of Fierce Panda, which how I came about it back in the day. But if anyone knows any more about the whereabouts of members of Athletico Strip, then do get in touch.
1: Fair point.
0: I don't know, there'll be many takers on that one. We'll see. Talking of the 90s basically, there's on this day in 1994 Prolapse recorded a John Peel session, which then was broadcast on the 20th of August 1994. The session itself is available on Bandcamp and Spotify and all those digital outlets. So I thought I'd play a track
1: It's
0: recorded on this day in 1994. This is Prolapse, and when Space Invaders were big.
1: Wow, cool.

0: Sure, but sweet from Sailor Honeymoon there.
1: Yeah.
0: They're great, aren't
1: all
0: they?
1: All good, all good.
0: We've liked everything they've done, I think, so far, haven't we?
1: Played
0: them a lot.
1: Yes, we have.
0: That's their latest single, though, called I Want to Leave You. They've got an album coming 14th of August. The week after that, they play two shows in London. They're the only UK shows.
1: Yeah, right.
0: I think it's the first night at the Windmill in Brixton, and then a Rough Trade album launching the following night.
1: They're going to sell out.
0: Yeah, I'm sure they are.
1: Small little venues, really, though.
0: Yeah, it's a shame they're not playing more dates around the rest of the country while they're here, but maybe next time.
1: Maybe crossed. So.
0: And if you're in London in August, as well as Sailor Honeymoon, that's when Prolapse play at the 100 Club on the 7th
1: of August. I would like to see Prolapse again.
0: I would as well, yes. Yeah. We really enjoyed last year's album.
1: Very good indeed.
0: It was...
1: very good indeed.
0: I'm going to have to remind myself.
1: I
0: wonder when they're going to Destroy Your Face.
1: Yes.
0: Was the album of last year.
1: Yes.
0: Their first in many years. But the track we just played was from the 1994 Peel session. I chose a track when Space Invaders were big.
1: Fair play.
0: As recorded on this day in 94. So,
1: good stuff.
0: Good stuff indeed. It's Mark and Steve's last transmission, Phonic FM. Last time we were on air together, we played Recluse or Recluse.
1: We did indeed, Recluse.
0: Saying it.
1: Yeah.
0: The work of Dan P. Carter and Soren Bryce.
1: Yeah.
0: Tummy Eek is still a going concern.
1: Good.
0: Soren's initial project. There is a remix of one of her tracks out. I shall play that now. This is Feeding Tube.

0: wonderful Arab strap.
1: Absolutely.
0: They just get better and better, really, don't they?
1: They do. That's great. It is. Just great.
0: Latest single, Glamour Magic. Their album comes out 4th of September.
1: Yeah.
0: I think that's...
1: Yeah, fine wine. Yeah. Bit of a cliche, but, you know, they do get better.
0: They do. Half Told Tales is the name of the album.
1: Mm.
0: I think that track follows on nicely from You, that previous
1: one. Yeah.
0: Sort of middle-aged ailments and things.
1: Absolutely so, does.
0: Yeah, just such a great lyricist.
1: He's rather good.
0: Love Arab Strap. Yeah, that'll be out on Rock Action Records, my name, of course.
1: Yeah.
0: Before we played Arab Strap, it was Tummy Ache.
1: Yes, remix, but still, yeah.
0: Yeah, Louis... Oh, dear. Lia Gianamore.
1: Okay, I'll take your word for that one.
0: Yeah, anyway, Feeding Tube was the track we played, but yeah, good. Nice to hear Soren sounding a little different. Enjoyed that.
1: Yeah.
0: That came out last Friday. It's Mark and Steve, Last Transmission. As I said earlier, there's a few older tracks in tonight's show, as I've been away, not sort of keeping on top of things. But did give me the opportunity. There's something else from the 90s, but it's from Snuff.
1: Oh, yeah.
0: And I wanted to pay tribute to Dave Redmond's, their trombonist, who sadly passed away this week.
1: Okay.
0: So let's hear their classic version of Soul Limbo, which, Dave features very heavily on. Here we go.

0: interesting stuff.
1: Yeah, nice bit of noise at the end of that.
0: It is, isn't it? Yeah. Mm. That's Wulu with Poison Anna.
1: Yeah.
0: A track called King Kong Ting from, it's called Baker's Dozen, is it? 12 tracks?
1: Is it? No, 12, 13.
0: Okay. Well,
1: it should
0: be 13, shouldn't it?
1: It should, but hey, yeah. who's adhering to, any sort of rules nowadays? Nobody.
0: Exactly.
1: Nobody is. Call it what you want, isn't it, really?
0: Baker's with a Z, so they're...
1: Yeah, okay.
0: That's how reckless they are.
1: That's absolutely reckless, that is.
0: nine tracks, anyway, that came out on Walk Records last month, but, good collaboration.
1: It does work rather well.
0: It does indeed, yeah, like that. Before that, it was The Mighty Snuff with Soul from 1997. Great tune, tribute to Dave Redmond's, sadly, is passed away this week. But, hopefully Snuff will keep going, because I think they played at the Cavern in the last couple of years.
1: Yeah, not too long ago.
0: But,
1: yes.
0: Always a great live band, yeah.
1: Yeah.
0: So, moving on. This Tommy Garland track... Barlow track.
1: He's sort of all over the radio at the minute.
0: Okay.
1: But he's new to me.
0: Yeah, new to me as well. Only his second release, it would seem, judging by what's online. But
1: quite distinctive, would you not say?
0: Yeah, very much so.
1: Yeah.
0: Anyway, this is his latest track. This is called Won't You Ever Need Me.

leaving early. Everyone's your friend when you do the hokey cokey, surely. I think I did my hair wrong, but then I wouldn't really know. I'm six, I don't wanna stay, but I don't wanna go. I want the teacher to hold my hand, I think I might pretend I need the toilet.

0: 6.
1: A new one from Get Down Services called Cha Cha Slide. Of all the tracks we played tonight, that's one I didn't have to do any editing on the swearing for, which is extremely unusual with Get Down Services, but always welcome. Their new album comes out 14th of August. Before that, we played what did we play before that? Oh, yes, it was. What was it? Okay, Tommy Barlow, Won't You Ever Need Me. He's playing the 2nd of September, supporting Model Actress, which would be interesting. So, yeah, interesting sound, Tommy Barlow. That track came out a couple of weeks ago. Steve's just having a ciggy, so let's play another track. This is Makeshift Art Bar from their recent Marionette EP. This is called Servant.

0: I'm sure you don't need me to tell you that that was the opening track from the album Secluded in Jersey City from Secluded Bronte.
1: Of course, of course it was.
0: We all knew that, of course.
1: Of course we did.
0: But it's my duty as a presenter to, you know, make these, to spell these things out just for those who might not be aware. That was Uncle Peanut's choice for tonight.
1: Fair enough.
0: His priority track. Not, like I say, particularly new. It was actually released in 2014, but Secluded Bronte presumably are a recent discovery of his, and they are still playing live. They are a trio playing what has been described as scrap heap or scrap yard music concrete.
1: Why not, indeed?
0: Yes, interesting.
1: Indeed, yeah.
0: That was, let's say, the opening track.
1: You won't hear a tune like that on the radio.
0: You certainly won't, only on Phonic FM.
1: This is true.
0: This is what we love it for.
1: Absolutely.
0: Yes. There'll be another one along next week. Maybe something you'll have heard of, we shall see.
1: Likely, though.
0: Yeah, unlikely. Makeshift Art Bar, though, before that.
1: Oh, very good.
0: Servant for
1: Very, very, very good. What a racket. Oh, they're going to be great live.
0: Yes.
1: Mercy me.
0: We're going to see them in January at Rockland Beach. So that's going to be good.
1: Oh, that's going to be a right good one.
0: Yeah. As well, as we also see Get Down Services, who we played
1: for sure, yeah.
0: So yeah, always a good weekend show.
1: Excellent,
0: to be another good one. What should we play next? So let's have something to calm ourselves after that excitement from Secluded Bronte.
1: Yeah.
0: This is the very mellow, very chilled Gilla Band.
1: Oh.

0: Yay.
1: Oh yes, oh yes.
0: Nice and noisy. They are Irked on Wrong Speed Records, who great label. Played plenty from them before.
1: Yeah.
0: Yeah, the track was Who Asked. They have an album. Oh no, I don't know when the album's out, but basically that was that's been around a little while.
1: Yeah.
0: But yeah, always good to play Irked.
1: Yeah.
0: Brand new track before that, however, from Gilla Band.
1: Why? Well, you know, there's nobody anywhere near them, really.
0: No.
1: Not at all.
0: Superb band.
1: I mean, of course, Makeshift Art Bar are pretty abstract, noisy, but they're, you know, Gilla Band are just, they're masters of this.
0: They're sort of pioneers of it.
1: Absolutely.
0: Their album comes out, this is Gilla Band's new album, self-titled, placeholder is the track you're playing.
1: Yeah.
0: The title track from it.
1: Yeah.
0: 25th of
1: August?
0: September.
1: September?
0: So, yes.
1: Okay.
0: We get to see him not until February.
1: I know. Well, you've got to book up. You've got to book these things early nowadays.
0: This gives you a chance to listen to the album a few
1: times. Indeed.
0: February. So,
1: True enough.
0: Play more of that in the next couple of months for sure.
1: Oh, yes.
0: The band. Right, it's the time of the night on this show where we play a song with A Year from the 20th Century as the title.
1: Indeed.
0: We're now up to 1955.
1: Right enough.
0: Now, coincidentally, with me not finding much new music because I've not been around
1: the last couple of weeks,
0: there were two tracks I could have played for tonight.
1: All right.
0: 1955, so I'm going to play them both.
1: Okay.
0: So we'll start with Dead Adventurers from 2022.
1: Okay.
0: Track called 1955, not surprisingly. And then...
1: They didn't become Dead Pioneers by any chance,
0: No. They're a band, they're still going.
1: Okay.
0: They've got an EP out they released back in May called Fresh Horrors, Dead Adventurers. I shall have to give more of their stuff a listen. But this lot are from New York City.
1: Okay.
0: And then we'll follow that with another track, not surprisingly, called 1955. This one from 2018, from a band or an artist called Domus. We shall see.
1: Okay.
0: Or we probably won't see because I won't find it. Let's just play them both.
1: Yeah, just play them.

0: couple of good tracks, I think.
1: Fair pair of them. Yeah. Fine.
0: Yeah. It's not. Sometimes it's hard to find one good track to play for.
1: For sure.
0: So when two come along, you know, you're spoiled. You might as well just play them both.
1: Why not?
0: So Dead Adventurers from New York City, a track from 2022 called 1955.
1: Yeah.
0: Followed that up with Domus, a track from an EP from 2018.
1: And good.
0: Both
1: good.
0: Bands still going strong.
1: Good.
0: Yes.
1: Good.
0: So, the second were a duo from... excuse me.
1: Oh, Stockholm, wasn't it? Sweden. Sweden.
0: Yes.
1: Yeah. No, I like that.
0: Mm.
1: Droney, like it. Yeah. Mm. Yeah.
0: Moving on then, we'll have a coughing fit. Just dry that and all this heat. I think this is the new one from Coach Party.
1: Oh, yes.

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0: that.
1: That's rather good.
0: It's a good sound, isn't it?
1: Yeah. What's she go under the name of?
0: $20.
1: $20. So okay.
0: 20 without the T. So yeah. 20 without the T. Yeah. Yes, local musician. So maybe we'll try and get him in.
1: That's not a bad shout. Not a bad shout at all.
0: That's his latest single, Life Changed My Mind.
1: Yeah, that's all right, that.
0: A lot, yeah, good stuff. Before that, it was the big new sound from Coach Party.
1: Cool, yeah.
0: I mean, they've been ramping it up slowly.
1: They have, but yeah, little by little.
0: But that is a pretty big sound.
1: Booming.
0: Yes.
1: Yeah.
0: The latest track over on Chess Club Records. Good stuff. It's time for our Infected Senses track.
1: Indeed so.
0: Picked at random from his 160 odd releases, Kevin's as
1: well. Yeah.
0: Bandcamp page. And this is going way back to one of the early ones from 2019, September 2019.
1: Okay.
0: And back then he wasn't giving lengthy explanations to behind the concepts.
1: All right.
0: So we've got not a lot to go on.
1: Okay.
0: Which is therefore quite fitting that the album is called It Is What It Is.
1: It is what it is.
0: So okay. I've chosen the brilliantly titled track, Red Cross Rat Trousers.
1: Rat Trousers. Great stuff.
2: He went the leg of my trousers and he went up with his back towards my leg and he got up there and I caught him. Now he's like this.

0: Right. That's the way to end a punk rock song.
1: It is indeed, isn't it?
0: Oh, yeah.
1: And they've given us a proper punk rock name as well.
0: They have, but...
1: Go on, you can do the honours.
0: Oh, the Utopia Rat Experiment.
1: The other way round.
0: Oh, the Rat Utopia Experiment. Yeah, but, sorry, yeah.
1: Superb. Lobotomise me. Yes.
0: Yeah.
1: Yeah. American four-piece... Yeah, what's more to say? They had a really album out last year, apparently called No Hit Wonders.
0: No Hit Wonders, yeah. Excellent. Excellent.
1: But that is their latest track, and we like
0: that's
1: it.
0: That's fair enough, I like it. Yes. I like it.
1: Followed on nicely from Infected Senses and Red Cross Rat Trousers.
0: That's fair enough, yeah, there you go.
1: From 2018.
0: There you go.
1: Who'd have thought two rat-related tracks in one night?
0: Only the way the world turns.
1: Yes, indeed. Still trying to fit a few more in, including, well, we were talking off air about Pictish Trail.
0: Yeah, we were indeed.
1: How there's been a bit of a gap between albums.
0: Yeah, but yeah, four years, something like
1: that. I think it's 4 years, 2022. Yeah, yeah. Possibly the album that we enjoyed a lot, Island Family.
0: Yeah.
1: But Life Slime came out, back in April.
0: Mm.
1: But this is the title track from it. This is Pictish Trail.

Today's story was about cooperation, working together to get a job done. Have you ever tried to lift something heavy? With help from a friend or two, the job becomes easier. If we offer to help someone with his or her job, that person might be willing to help us when we have a tough job to do. That's how people cooperate, by helping each other to get things done. Why, a job that's dull and boring can be fun with a friend's help. Give it a try. Until next time, bye-bye.

0: a song.
1: Oh, lovely.
0: Yes. That was Ella with Kai Alti.
1: Yeah.
0: Featuring Kai Alti, a track called False Start.
1: Yeah.
0: First new material from Ella since the release of her debut album at the start of the year.
1: Yeah.
0: And got to see her at Rockaway Beach around that
1: time. We did, yeah. Well. We thought she was on for big things. Yeah. That's a good tune.
0: It's a lovely song, yeah. She's got a great voice. Yeah, really like that. Before that, it was Pictures Trail. His latest album.
1: Good to have new stuff.
0: Yeah, of course.
1: We should investigate further.
0: Yeah, well, I'll look at the rest of the album and listen, see what else, what gems lie beneath, and see what else we can play on the show for sure. It's time for us to go. We will be back next week. Yeah. We'll leave you with one last track, which is the new single from Gans.
1: Oh, yeah.
0: It's called Do You Glow? And we will see you next Friday.
1: Bit of a wild disco classic, this one.
0: It is indeed, yes. Enjoy this, enjoy your weekend. We'll see you next Friday.
1: Ta-da.
0: Cheers.

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You say you love me, darling. Please call me on the phone sometime.

yeah. Can't you feel it out in Needham now? Out in Route 128 by the power line. It's so exciting there at night, with the pine trees in the dark. It's so cold here in the dark, with 50,000 watts of power. We go by faster miles an hour.